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1: This is a tough team right here. We're proud to be from Ohio. It's always been Ohio against the world. And it'll continue to be Ohio against the world.
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0: Otto and Doja Cat right here on Power 107.5, Columbus's number one for hip-hop and R&B, and home of the morning hustle. It's your girlfriend's favorite, the GOAT, the biggest in the city, at Ladies Love Lonnie, and welcome to the number one night show in Columbus, L3 at Nights. 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Third shift gang, y'all already know the vibes, because y'all connect with me every single night, and I appreciate that, because you know we in this together. Shout out to all my rideshare drivers out there listening to Power 107.5. Listen, you don't even need to change the station, I promise you that, because I'm going to be updating you on all the information going on around your city, around the state, and around the world, of course. And here in the next hour, I'm going to be calling one of y'all and let y'all know y'all won a pair of tickets to see Honcho and $250 in spending cash for taking our music curator challenge. So stay by that phone. I got you. Other than that, follow me on Instagram at Ladies Love Lonnie. It's Taco Tuesday. Shout out to all the Libras that's about to get ready to turn up outside and start their birthday weekend off the right way. But I'm here at least until midnight, and we about to turn up. You about to hear all your favorite songs, and DJ Mr. King got that 9 o'clock takeover mix for y'all at 9 o'clock. Then it's up, all right? Let's get it started, baby.
1: We get it. Gas is going up.
2: You ain't never lied, bro.
1: Not that kind of gas. That's actually getting cheaper. But just like that gas, we know $10

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0: 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It's the one and only At Ladies Love Lonnie. Welcome back to L3 at Night's Taco Tuesday edition. And it's only right I remind you guys that we got a new number. So if you've been trying to call the studio and the number haven't been going through, it's because we changed our number. 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But hey, guess what? You know, we've been doing that music curator challenge for the past week, and I got a winner, and I'm about to call them actually on the phone right after DJ Mr. King's 9 o'clock takeover mix. So stay by your phone, because that could be you.
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0: The question is, would you be upset if your wife wasn't your type?
3: I mean, yes, because if I had a wife, I would be very upset.
4: Yeah. Like, you really ain't my type.
3: But I guess we're here.
0: Well, Mark Lamont Hill doesn't seem too upset.
5: I know her type so well. And I think what's unsettling about that is that it ain't me.
6: No, I have a range. I mean, I don't.
5: Okay.
6: To be fair, like, I heard on y'all on Button, and I feel like people were assuming that there was. I was like, no, I got one of the gamut.
3: Ladies, we got to start lying more.

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0: That's Rich the Kid and Gunna with Too Bad right here on Power 107.5, Columbus's number one for hip-hop and R&B, and home of the morning hustle. It's the city's favorite at Ladies Love Lonnie. Don't forget to follow me on all social media platforms right now at Ladies Love, L-A-U-N-Y. But it's an important event going down next Thursday, October 15th, to be exact, the African American Male Wellness Agency's Financial Wellness Symposium is happening at Columbus State Conference from 4 p.m. to 8 p.m. with special guest Damon John. You may know him as the founder of FUBU, but he's one of the sharks from the TV show Shark Tank, which I heard a lot about. A millionaire, an entrepreneur, and an investor. He's going to be pulling up on us. And the financial game he's given is for us, by us. This is your chance to get the game on building wealth, growing your business, and creating opportunities for you and your family. And the best part about all of this, admission is free. So you got no excuses. You don't have to pay to learn about financial literacy and more. All right, come get $1 million worth of game for free. This is really $1 million worth of game without Wallow and Gilly. All right, seats are limited, so don't wait. Get your spot for the Columbus Financial Wellness Symposium featuring Damon John, happening Thursday, October 15th, from 4 p.m. to 8 p.m. at Columbus State Conference Center. If you need more information about this, go to our website, mycolumbuspower.com. And if you want to reserve your seat, go to aawellness.org, okay? I'm going to tell you about this every day until next Wednesday, so make sure you lock in, because I need to be in the building too. I need to work on my financial literacy myself, because this could help out a lot of us.
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gassing you up. 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

Word on the street is NBA Youngboy is about to quit rap. Aw, NBA Youngboy fans out there, don't panic, don't cry. We're going to talk about it coming up in 7 minutes. Right here is Beyonce and Jay-Z. Oh, man.

0: Power 107.5, Columbus is number one for hip-hop and R&B, and home of the morning hustle. I am Ladies Love Lonnie, and you're listening to L3 at Night, the night show to take over every single day, Monday through Friday, 8 p.m. to midnight. You're always going to hear my voice, and I'm happy to be here. Shout out to my third shift gang, everybody clocked in at work. Or getting to the bag, we in this together. But word on the street is NBA Youngboy is retired from music, as he did a recent interview and he opened up about wanting to quit rap. As we know, NBA Youngboy has been taking it easy as of late, while he spent the early part of this year dropping albums like Slime Cry and finishing up that Slime tour. That was amazing, by the way. But it appears that he is, you know, tired and just want some rest and want to spend time with his family. But it's an honorable thing to do, especially when you consider everything Youngboy has been through in his career. I mean, he started at a young age, 15, 16 year old superstar, and he's already been through hell and back, legal trouble, in and out of jail, house arrest, all of that, man. And he's definitely painfully aware of this, and now he's just trying to figure out his place in the world. As I know how you feel, Youngboy. He revealed his state of mind recently in that interview. He made the declaration that he is ready to quit rap right now. The money and achievements aren't nearly as important as his kids mean to him. As we know, he got a lot of them. Those are the people he wants to impact the most right now. And in that recent interview, he said he wants to quit right now, actually, but all of this is way bigger than me, Youngboy explained. I just want to make people happy, and if I can't do that, then I just want to stay out of the way. I feel like my W will be shown through my kids, you know? It's not about money or any of my achievements. It's about my kids. And that right there is just great to hear out of NBA Youngboy's mouth. That shows a big sign of growth right there. Everything is about the kids. So don't expect no new NBA Youngboy music anytime soon, as he kicking it with his family. He's happily married and enjoying life with his kids. He don't even live in the United States anymore. He moved to Korea. So let Youngboy take some, you know, time, kick it, enjoy life, and who knows, maybe next year we'll get some new energized NBA Youngboy music. And still, that stadium tour is still on the table with Rod Wave. So next year should be a great year for NBA Youngboy. We need new music, man.
1: 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Gas is going up.
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When I get home tonight, I'm definitely watching that Mojo Brooks Netflix special. I Know You Lying, his first Netflix special. So I know it's super, super funny and everybody talking about it. So if you need something to watch tonight, boom, might as well put that on. Right here's Glorilla with TGIF. Glorilla.

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3: 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What's up?

out, and it came out 6 years ago. Quavo and Takeoff with Hotel Lobby. Right here on Power 107.5, Columbus's number one for hip-hop and R&B. And home of the morning hustle. It's the biggest in the city at Ladies Love Lonnie. And you listening to L3 at Night, the number one night show in the city. Shout out to all my people that still go to the movie theaters in today's time, man. I be thinking, like, people don't go to the movies no more. Well, the numbers say otherwise, because the Avengers Endgame just became the highest grossing movie of all time, passing Avatar, and that's huge, man. It grossed $2.9 billion, edging out Avatar by a couple point billion decimals. So the highest grossing movie of all time is now Avengers Endgame. I haven't had a chance to watch it, but I know everybody was hyped over the trailers that was coming out, but it's officially in the movie theaters. You know what? It's crazy to say, but I'm not a big Marvel or DC type of guy. Like, growing up, I never watched them superhero movies, and my best friend be clowning me because he loves them, and he be asking me to come watch this and that. I'd be like, bro, I don't know what you talking about. I never seen none of that. So I might have to get into the Endgames. If it made that much money, that means the whole world loves it. Also, speaking of movies, you know that Michael Jackson biopic that we all seen earlier this year? Well, now it is officially the highest grossing biopic of all time, and it is officially done and out the movie theaters, finishing at $1 billion it made in the movie theater. So that was a big success. As we already know, we get in part two of the story sometime in 2027. So if you hear people say people don't go to the movies no more, speak for yourself, because they still showing up at the box office. It just got to be a movie that people really want to see. You know, we went to a streaming era, everything coming out on Netflix, but there's still people out there that want that movie theater experience. So, yep.

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0: Baby Chief Do It Ghetto Love Story right here on Power 107.5. Columbus is number one for hip-hop and R&B and home of the morning hustle. It's the biggest in the city at Ladies Love. Lonnie, welcome back to L3 at night. That's on your airwaves until midnight, which means we got a little less than an hour away to hang out. But it's all good, though. In case you didn't know, Ohio got about a dozen new laws that went into an effect today, including measures requiring drivers to provide basic identification information at traffic stops and mandating that schools teach students that they are more likely to succeed if they get married before having children. As Governor Mike DeWine signed these bills into effect July 7th, which all of them have an effective date, was today, Tuesday, October 6th, earlier this morning. So it's only right I had to update y'all on these in case, you know, you might think you might get pulled over or something, or, you know, might not know the new laws that's in effect. And the 15-foot buffer zone for police and other first responders is going to prohibit people after receiving a warning from knowingly approaching or remaining within 15 feet of a first responder while interfering with the responder's duties or threatening the responders with physical harm. So basically, you got to stay 15 feet away from the police if it's trying to arrest somebody, or if the emergency squad is coming trying to save someone, then you got to back 15 feet. Ain't no more being close to the police, as I can see that one being a big change right there. Also, providing information at a traffic stop, you got to make sure you provide a name, address, or date of birth to law enforcement during a traffic stop. This is going to be a fourth degree misdemeanor and punishable for up to 30 days in jail and a maximum fine of $250. It's also a bunch of other new laws. I don't got enough time to read them all, but I'm going to get this on our website at mycolumbuspower.com. And that's how they get you. They sneak these laws into effect without people not knowing. But that's what you got guys like me for, to let y'all know. Go to our website right now, mycolumbuspower.com, to learn more.
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1: 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That's actually getting cheaper. 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

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Fall in love every time we link. He got me sprung.com. 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I ain't in your beats and you ain't in mine. Yeah, we both outside. That's my type.

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0: Star 107.5, Columbus's number one for hip hop and R&B, and home of the morning hustle. It's the one and only, the GOAT, the King of Ohio, at Ladies Love Lonnie, and that is my time tonight on the number one night show in the city. L3 at nights, take over the night shift Monday through Friday, 8 p.m. to midnight. You're always gonna hear my voice. I do it for the third shift gang and the whole city of Columbus and all surrounding areas. I appreciate y'all for listening to me every single night. You are very, very appreciated. Most importantly, shout out to all my middle schoolers and high schoolers that listen to L3 every single night. I love y'all, man. And guess what? I'm going to be coming to your school real soon, working on that L3 school tour so I can come talk to y'all, turn up with y'all, have some fun, and of course, pay it forward, because that's what it's all about. But in the meantime, follow me on Instagram if you ever need anything. Hit me up at Ladies Love Lonnie. Other than that, I'm about to get up out of here. I got to go watch that Mojo Brooks special on Netflix. I know you lying. If you ain't checked it out, check it out, because by tomorrow night, we're going to talk about it. I'm going to tell y'all how I enjoyed it or didn't enjoy it. But other than that, always remember, a sleeper gets nothing but a dream. I love y'all. Good night. Same time tomorrow, baby.
1: As we approach the time of the year where families come together, from homecoming season to holiday gatherings and shared meals, there's a conversation worth having. Your family's health history. Do you know if...

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1: 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Right there.
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0: 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Gas is going up.
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0: 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But just like that gas, we know $10 don't stand a chance in your tank. 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

0: on a. 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
1: 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We are Power.

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0: Everybody upgrading their phones and whatnot. iPhones fold in half now. Us over here, Power, we just changed our number after all these years. One digit change, though. You want it? 614-881-1075. Tap in, hit your favorite baby babs up right now in the Power Lounge. I'm trying to provide that vibe while you ride. I got what you need over here, Power.
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3: The question is, would you be upset if your wife wasn't your type?
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5: Yeah. No, you really ain't my type.
4: But I guess we here.
3: Well, Mark Lamont Hill doesn't seem too upset.
6: I know her type so well, and I think what's unsettling about that is that it ain't me.
7: No, I have a range. I mean, I don't.
6: Okay.
7: To be fair, like, I heard on y'all on Button, and I feel like people were assuming that there was, I was like, no, I got run the gamut.
4: Ladies, we got to start lying more.
3: Yeah. This is a healthy conversation.
5: This is one I don't want to know. If I'm not your type, don't tell me.
4: Yeah, we'll talk about it. I'm going to make something up.
3: We'll talk about it on the next edition of The Morning Hustle. We want to hear from you. Holla at it.
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0: 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Tapped into the midnight vibe with your favorite baby babs, the Radio Vixen. What's up with a friend? Happy blessed hump day. I'm in a power lounge providing that vibe while you ride. Hit me up. 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A-B-B-S. Three B's for the madness. 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We 19 days out from that One Voyage cruise, 26 setting sail from Miami to the Bimini's Islands, October 26th, going up through November the 1st. 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

0: Get tapped inside these midnight vibes on Power with your favorite baby Babs. 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
1: 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On 270 or 70, that ain't gonna happen no more. 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
3: How we get so deep so fast? 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

0: hip on a. 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
1: I got way too much. It's called Look Like My Mama from Az Cheek. New music right here on Power 107.5. Yeah, that's their real name, Az Cheek.

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0: That's all up next, along with your requests. 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Don't go too far, but if you do, take your favorite baby baths and power with you in the palm of your hands.
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2: 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Yeah, this is for all the fans that waited, that hated. 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

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You tapped in to Columbus's number one for hip-hop and R&B, home of that morning hustle, and home of me, your favorite baby Babs. It's the Radio Vixens. Ah, happy hump day, friend. I'm in the Power Lounge till 6 a.m. I still got a couple of them left, taking all your requests and providing that vibe. While you ride, hit me up, 614-881-1075. That's our new number. Delete the old one and lock in the new one. And entertainment news and trending topics. Ray, EJ Johnson, please step up. I got so many questions. EJ, how you trying to shred the queen? Like, nah, that ain't what we do, baby. Mm-mm. Seemingly, Riri confirmed she saw EJ Shay about her late arrival to the Dior Paris Fashion Week show. And Riri had a one-worded response for EJ. She told that thing, damn. Yeah, I seen what you said, baby. I can't wait till she come back out with an album. That thing was hating real bad, wasn't it?

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2: The question is, would you be upset if your wife wasn't your type?
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4: 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Now, you really ain't my type.
3: I guess we're here.
2: Well, Mark Lamont Hill doesn't seem too upset.
5: I know her type so well, and I think what's unsettling about that is that it ain't me.
6: No, I have a range. 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
5: Okay.
6: To be fair, like, I heard on y'all on Button, and I feel like people were assuming that there was, I was like, no, I got run the gamut.
3: Ladies, we got to start lying more.
2: Yeah. This is a healthy conversation.
4: This is one I don't want to know. If I'm not your type, don't tell me.
3: I'm going to make something up.
2: We'll talk about it on the next edition of The Morning Hustle. We want to hear from you. Holla at
7: it. Wake your ass up, man.
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Delete that old number you got for Power 107.5 and say this new one. 614-881-1075. I'm going to give it to you one more time. 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

0: 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Don't make it too bad. 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And don't forget, as of yesterday, October the 6th, early voting and absentee voting has begun. Get them votes in, baby.
1: We get it. Gas is going up.
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1: Not that kind of gas. 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But just like that gas, we know $10.

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I'm here till 6. And everybody wants to get to the bag and collect them coins. 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
1: 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You can record up to 2 minutes on there. 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You want to comment on something you hear on the radio? Shoot us that joint and you'll probably hear you.

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0: Good, happy hump day Wednesday, baby. We are here in the building.
1: Hi. Yes, sir.
0: L'Oreal, good morning.
2: Good morning, Kyle.
0: Alton, what's happening?
1: Humpity hump.
0: Humpity hump is the day.
2: Here we go.
0: The humpty dance is your chance to do the hump. I'm in the building as well. We're ready to help you get over the hump and get a little bit closer to the weekend. We're going to have some fun with it. So make sure you stay with us as we get it going. All right, we're coming right back. Kyle's message of the day is up next.
2: And mine.
3: Yeah. Listen up.
4: Here's some quick inspiration to start your day.
3: Now check it. Kyle's message of the day.
0: Kyle's message of the day today is don't hate over half the story.
2: Ooh.
0: Don't hate over half the story.
2: You defending Donald Trump still today?
0: No, I was thinking back to like how everybody just was talking so badly about Chadwick Boseman. Remember, he's not looking like himself, this, that, and the third. Come to find out, he was battling so many health issues when he passed away, and then people felt stupid. That's a perfect example of what I'm talking about. How many times has somebody told you something, and then you got all feeling some type of way, and then when you got the rest of the story, you was like, oh. Okay, well, now I see what we're talking about. Too often, people jump off the ledge when don't even have the full story. You don't even know everything that's going on. Everything on the outside is not everything that's actually happening, and it's not the entirety of the situation. So don't put yourself in that position. You know, a lot of times you just have to be open to listening and hearing all different. They say it's three sides of a story. One side, the other side, and then the truth, okay? So make sure you get all of that before you decide how you're going to respond to a situation. Kyle's message of the day today is don't hate over half the story.
2: That's right, and mine is, it's not a funny one today, it's a real one. I'd rather be bored with my ish together than everywhere with nothing.
0: Okay, there you have it. There you have it. All right, when we come back, we're going to the phone lines. Chris Rock said he kind of regrets not helping his best friend's brother when he had the money to do it.
2: No, he don't.
0: Have you ever been in that situation? We're going to talk about it.
5: Feel the vibe
6: with the morning hustle.
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9: We get it. Gas is going up.
10: You ain't never lied, bro.
9: 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But just like that gas, we know 10...

0: Columbus, what's going on? It's Nails from the Midday Kickback. Let's check out that commute.
1: 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On the drive, we had an accident on Lockbourne Road this morning. That is all clear. And as you travel 70 east and 70 west, we're looking good. 670 has no delays. On 71, there is construction there on 71 south side. Between 56 and 62, you can expect daytime and overnight lane closures through the

0: all for long-term construction. In Newark, work is underway on 13 between West Channel Street and U.S. 62. Johnstown Utica Road, expect lane closures due to resurfacing. That will go through the fall. Checking the trip along 33 on your commute through Canal Winchester, east and westbound, it's flowing freely.
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2: It's the morning hustle.
0: Yeah. We're asking if you've ever felt like Chris Rock. He recently said this.
4: A guy named Roger Logan, who I grew up with, one of my best friend's brothers, went to jail for 19 years for a murder he didn't commit. His brother used to plead with me to pay for a lawyer for Roger, and I never did it. I always had like a no lawyer thing. I had the means to help him, and I didn't.
5: I think it's just bad because he said I had it.
0: Yeah.
6: He said I ain't had it.
5: Yeah, and they couldn't find out this man didn't even kill him.
0: Yeah, I know. That's the crazy part. I mean, one time my brother had asked me for money, but I felt bad because I didn't have it. Like, it was the opposite.
5: Yeah, and this is just his best friend's brother, right?
6: Yeah.
0: Again, you know what I'm saying? I feel like a lot of times we all know each other's families. You know what I'm saying? So, I don't know. How do y'all feel about a situation like this?
5: Lie, Kyle. I rock with you, but your best friend could stay in jail if I don't know him like that.
0: 866-HUSTLE-8, 866-487-8538. Eric in Philly, how you feel about this?
7: All right, yeah. I just want to say that was real selfish of him, you know? How you got all this money and it's your best friend and then your best friend brother at that? All I know is my best friend family is like my family. And if I got the means and I got the money and I got the resource to do it, I'm going to do it. I don't care what his excuse was. That was selfish at the end of the day.
5: That's his best friend's brother, not his best friend.
0: But if that's your best friend's brother, most times you know the family.
6: I don't know him like that.
5: Yeah, I don't know him like that because he would be my best friend too.
6: Right.
0: I think Tavares got a point, but let's keep it moving,
5: man. The song go best friend, that's my best friend. Not go best friend, brother, that's my best friend's brother.
0: Vanessa in North Carolina, what you say?
8: Well, I think that it all depends. And that's everybody's situation. You see, you know, Chris Rock, he's rich. You know, when you get rich and get money, people try to take advantage of you and things like that. Whereas in other situations, you know, blue collar people like me, I don't mind helping anybody any way that I can. I just think that situation just goes different depending on who you are and what you have. Also, your heart, how you were raised, many factors go inside of that. But I do think it's messed up, though. I do think it's messed up. He could have did something, though. He do said, Lori, you're right. He sound
0: All right. I mean, I hear you, man. It's kind of a tough decision, however you slice it. You know what I mean? Let's keep the conversation going.
5: But you can't say he rich just because he Chris Rock. You don't know how much money he got.
0: Oh, no. Chris Rock rich.
5: He might have spent money. You don't know what he spent his money on.
6: He got broke after he got divorced, but during that time, he was good.
5: He might have called him right after the divorce.
0: Eric in Philly, what you say?
9: I had a couple friends that, you know, was put away. And at the time, you know, I felt entitled because we grew up together. So I wanted to help, you know, my childhood friend get out of jail because he's serving a 25-to-life sentence. So I was trying to help as much as possible to, you know, get him a lawyer fees and all that. And with Chris Rock, I feel it's like if you knew this person for this long time, not give him what he asked for, but at least put up something towards a lawyer.
0: Right, just a little bit of help. I get that. All right, if you didn't get through on the phone line, shoot us a voice note, download that Morning Hustle app, and let us know how you feel. When we come back, Santilli survey up next. Kind of speaking of what we're talking about already, man, half of black adults do this one thing, and it relates to something Chris Rock didn't do. That's up next. Don't move.
2: It's the morning hustle.
10: I'm a hustler, homie.

0: 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Morning Hustle in the building, baby. It's L'Oreal, Kyle Santilli, and Alton Walker. Based off that clip from Chris Rock, we're talking about, have you ever been in a situation where maybe you had the means to help somebody, but you didn't? Because Chris Rock feels bad about not helping when he could have.
1: He ain't feel that bad because he would have helped.
0: No, he feels bad now.
1: Yeah, I'm sure.
0: That's hindsight.
1: I'm sure he does.
0: All right, 866-HUSTLE-8-866.
1: Now that he don't have to help.
0: 487-8538. Tiff and Cincy, how about your situation?
2: You think you're supposed to help somebody out because you got a little couple coins? People expect that if you have some coins. Me and my husband have a little coins, and I'm a stay-at-home mom. And when we're out of town sometime, our friends think that, you know, if they can find a way to slack and not pay as much, they think we can cover the cost. And if you're too willing to you should be able to do that on your own and not have to, you know, respond or expect somebody to help you out. And especially if you're in a situation as far as being locked up, I'm not sure how you got there and what you did, but, you know, I didn't do it and I can't spend my coins to help you out on that. Friend or foe. If you family, that's a different story.
0: Okay. All right. Let's keep it going, man. 866-HUSTLE-8. 866-487-8538, man. Let's talk about it. Have you ever felt bad for not helping somebody out when you could have?
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7: We're making the case for the unthinkable. Defend your boy.
8: Hear ye, hear ye. The Morning Hustle Court is now in session.
9: Yes, sir.
8: Time to get to him, man. Honorable Judge L'Oreal presiding. Good morning, Judge.
9: I'm here.
8: Uh-huh. Attorney Walker is here today. Mm-hmm. And another ridiculous attempt.
9: Oh, Lord.
8: To defend his boy
9: Don't
8: or his girl today.
9: Don't waste my time. Don't waste the court's time.
8: I feel you. Attorney Santilli, I'm in the building. And time to find out what's on the docket today. Judge Big Med, what do we, oh, excuse me, Bailiff Big Med.
9: Yeah, there's only one judge in this court.
8: What do we have on the docket for the day?
10: Man, she left the kids to go on a cruise to the Bahamas.
9: Wow. Yeah.
10: The father of one of the kids, you know, found out and called the police. So, you know, we're here.
8: Yeah.
9: Well, Attorney Santillan, approach the bench.
8: I appreciate that. All right, Judge, this is a ridiculous case. I mean, this is cut and dry. A woman should not go on a cruise and leave her four children at the house unattended. You know, the support system was there if she chose to utilize it. You know what I mean? Apparently, the baby's father found out just because she was on social media and WhatsApp posting where she at and receipts of this, that, and the third.
9: Unreal.
8: Instead of worrying about what's going on with the children at the house, just she left a two-month-old. Two-month-old and a two-year-old among the four kids that were left in the house, and this is outrageous. She told people she was dropping the kids off at the great-grandparents' house and didn't do any of that. You understand what I'm saying?
9: So, number one, that detail.
8: Oh, you ain't know that, Judge? Oh, yeah, she told him that she was dropping the kids off with their great-grandmother. The great-grandmother told the baby daddy he never did that.
9: That ain't right.
8: She ain't do that.
11: That's not in the article, though.
9: She didn't
11: Objection.
9: Do that. Sustained.
8: Judge, I'm reading it right here.
11: You ain't do no research.
8: She said, she told him she dropped the kids with their great-grandmother. The great-grandmother told the police she never brought them over.
11: Grandmother, okay.
9: Proceed.
8: All right, thank you, Judge. This being said, this is a clear case of abandonment, child neglect, child endangerment. And yes, she's going to be facing charge from the authorities, but I would like to add on a few things. I would like to force her to live on the street.
9: Ooh.
11: Oh, come on.
8: For at least 18 months and fend for herself like them kids had to fend for themselves,
9: they
8: Your
9: did.
8: Honor. Okay. I want her to be forced into what I would call a psychological reassignment, where she must weekly and daily watch documentaries about what happens to kids when they're left home alone. And I'm not talking about the movie, Your Honor.
9: Okay, because that was a good one.
8: Yeah, you understand what I'm saying? And she just really must learn what it's like to fend for yourself at a young age. And we would like to see this carried out immediately. She is guilty, and we want her to be tried accordingly, okay? I rest my case.
9: Tough case there, Attorney Walker.
11: Hey, laugh?
8: You laugh?
11: Yeah, because I like how you did that. First of all, shout out to my client, Natalia Belisare.
9: Okay.
11: That's my client.
8: Don't try to give her a
11: I want to remind the court and judge of one mother, and he mentioned it in a way.
9: Okay.
11: Kate McAllister. Kevin McAllister mama. Mm-hmm. Yeah. Say the movie again. Home Alone.
12: Kevin!
11: She left that boy, and she flew to Paris. She didn't get arrested.
9: She didn't.
11: Huh? Nobody said, lock Kate up. You said Merry Christmas and gave her a second movie because she did it twice.
8: Ooh.
11: Huh? This is racism. That white woman left that boy in two movies and y'all didn't go protest then. You didn't say nothing. But nah, when my client Natalia, a black woman, just go right down the street to the Bahamas, you want to call the police. This is discrimination.
8: Objection. Bahamas is not down the street.
11: It's right. It's
9: overruled.
11: Like,
9: overruled. Wow. It is kind of down
11: it's
9: the
11: like
9: street.
11: Like 2 hours away. Yeah, wow. You can get there and come
9: she
11: right
9: went
11: back.
9: To Paris, so yeah. I see where he's going.
11: See what I'm saying?
9: That's a good case.
11: Went to Paris. My client went to Bahamas.
8: I'm about to object something else in a minute.
11: And mind you, Kevin McAllister was 8.
9: Mm.
11: My client had a 9-year-old. You know what I was doing
8: and
11: at 9?
8: And a 2-month-old.
11: But don't worry about them. There still was a 9-year-old in there. I was cleaning, cooking, pouring concrete with my daddy. Matter of fact, my daddy here, he'll tell you. At 9 years old, I was pouring concrete with him. Happy birthday, daddy, by the way. It's his birthday.
8: What's concrete?
9: Happy birthday, daddy.
11: All I'm saying is this. Ooh. A 9-year-old is responsible enough to watch them damn kids.
9: That's what Da Vinci said.
8: Oh,
11: you black Americans.
9: You incompetent black American.
8: I would like to counter object, Your Honor.
9: I cannot.
10: You black Americans ain't watching yourself at night.
8: I would like to counter object.
10: Arrest my kid.
9: Okay. It's getting out of hand in the court.
8: We watch that movie every year, say how bad of a mother that woman is. That was not
11: she
8: a good example.
9: But she did, in fact, never go to jail. This is racism.
8: Wow.
9: I believe we need to go lock Katie McAllister out and let this other woman free.
8: Wow!
9: Attorney Walker, you win.
8: What type of kangaroo court is this?
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1: 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Go hang out with T.I., D.L. Hughley, Ricky Smiley, and LaToya Luckett as they set sail to the Bahamas. I'm saying they like, I won't be there because I will. Morning Hustle Show will be broadcasting live every single morning on the boat, and we want you there in the audience up with us. 214-495-1963 is where you go to sit up front and center.
0: If you ain't talking about getting on a cruise, I know you lying. And when we come back, we're going to talk about those things that's got us perplexed and makes us say things like, I know you lying. Like, this economy got me running out of money like I'm running out of passwords. I know you lying.
1: Now, speaking of running, it looked like somebody was running away from their wife and they might have figured out a way to do so. I know you lying.
2: And I know you lying about these schools not giving parents information so we'll know what's going on.
0: Uh-oh.
2: Well, I'm going to tell you about this one because I'm pissed off. I know you lying.
0: Hit us up with yours, man. We 10 minutes away.
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2: 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It's Nails from the Midday Kickback. Let's check out that commute.
3: 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Still watching that North Hilltop accident on Sullivan Avenue at South Oakley Avenue, and now there is a disabled vehicle on I-70 west side westbound before Hague Avenue. That disabled vehicle blocks the right lane. It's causing slowdowns from 670. If you're traveling 71 Southside northbound, traffic there is slow between Greenlawn Avenue and I-70 and 315. Then on 161 East after Hamilton Road, we have an accident that's over to the left shoulder. And it's slow on 161 eastbound between US 62 and Johnstown and Beach Road. Westbound 161 is flowing freely.
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0: I know you lying.
1: Why you always lying? Yeah. Oh my God. Stop lying.
2: So much going on out here that makes us say, I know you lying. Like, there was just a study put out where the analysis says that if you make less than $106,745 pre-tax, then your ass is poor. That's how much money you need to live comfortably as a single person with no kids in the United States of America.
1: Damn, I know you lying. Well, y'all know how on American Idol, they be like, you're going to Hollywood?
2: Yeah.
1: Well, this former contestant is going to jail. Okay, Caleb Flynn, I know you lying. This man done killed his wife. Okay, over his 24-year-old mistress, they found 100,000 messages to her. Mm-hmm. And the last one, right when he killed his wife, said, I choose you, I'm free. Actions will come tomorrow.
2: He said that to his mistress?
1: He texted to her with his stupid ass. And then he went in court and said this.
3: As I stand here before God, who is my ultimate judge, I am not lying when I say I did not kill my wife.
1: You did it, and y'all got two kids together, and they said in court, I will not be coming to see you. Bye. He will be singing the blues. I know you lying.
2: I know you lying.
0: And I know you lying, DeKalb County, because I did not know my nephew was on fall break till Friday. What the hell is going on? Why are these kids always on a damn break? I know. When we grew up, we had summer break, Christmas break, spring break. Now you got winter break, fall break, teacher work day, digital learning day, mental health day. What the hell is going on? When do y'all go to school? Y'all got to do better. I know you lying with these school systems. All right.
1: It's Tuesday, and you just found out he was off this week. I know you lying.
4: The man to buy groceries.
2: All right, 866-487-8538. What's got you?
0: Man, hold his hand.
1: We know you ain't involved.
2: What's got you saying, I know you lying?
1: And I know you lying. These two might have the same birthday, but they definitely two different people. How'd they get confused? Plus, if you ugly, I know you lying. Glorilla finna help you. We'll talk all about it coming up in the lowdown.

0: 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It's the morning hustle.
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2: 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Coming up next, the lowdown is on the way. What we got?
1: 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Plus, you could call Amber Rose a slut, but don't call her this. Mm. We'll talk all about it coming up in the lowdown.
2: 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Don't move.
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2: On I-70 West Side, westbound before Hague, a disabled vehicle is blocking the right lane. Drivers there are stop and go from West Broad. On 70 East Side, if you're heading westbound between Bryce and 270, it's also slow. Checking I-71, Southside northbound traffic is slow now. From Greenlawn Avenue out toward I-70 and 315, there is an accident on Morse Road at Mays Road. And traffic is slow now on 161 East between 62 and Johnstown and Beach. 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
1: L'Oreal has the lowdown.
2: Yeah, you got the
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4: You don't know nothing that's going on. That's why L'Oreal's here to tell you what's happening.
5: That's right, and we're going to get straight into it. Aubrey O'Day is calling out Diddy yet again.
6: Is going to get out probably a year and 3 months from now.
7: Yeah, and he is enjoying it, huh? He's not really going to need for much. He's got whiskey, pizza, Thai massages. He's got Instagram.
6: Hennessy.
7: Break off.
6: So he gets
7: babe, out. I'm sure they're giving him plenty of baby oil.
5: Yikes. She got it wrong, though. It wasn't no damn whiskey. That's cognac.
4: That's funny.
8: No, what she's going at.
5: Yeah, I mean, she had plenty of time to speak up at other opportunities. It's weird when she chooses to speak. Because I know when she could have said more in a documentary, could have said anything, she didn't. So it's like, she picks and chooses when to say things. She picks at him for sure. But I don't know what's really going on there. She definitely knows a whole lot more than she opens up about. But Diddy is looking like he's in there living a life. And he is getting out way sooner than he's supposed to. But that's what power and money does for you.
4: Yeah.
5: Okay, well, Amber Rose probably wishes she had a little bit more power to knock somebody out. Now, you know that her, did y'all know this? That her and Kim Kardashian not only shared a man, but the two of them share a birthday.
4: No, I didn't know about the birthday.
5: Yeah, they have the same exact birthday, which is creepy as hell. Either way, it looks like some people think they have the same exact looks, too.
9: Kim K. Kim Kardashian. Oh, you and Kim K? Damn, but you was Kim K.
10: Oh, you on stream?
9: Oh, okay. I just seen the fine women, but you was Kim K. How bad?
5: They was calling her Kim K at ComplexCon. They were also calling her Mariah Lynn, which I could see a little bit more. Has anybody ever called y'all anything? Like, I was at a spot, Gigi's Waterfront. Y'all know Gigi's Waterfront in Miami? Well, it's Fort Lauderdale, really. But this old white woman came up to me and was like, I kept looking at you. I knew who you were. Little Kim.
8: That's a racist mess.
5: I don't look nothing like no damn Little Kim. Which I said, first of all, I'm way younger than Little
4: Kim.
5: Funny. And you're a racist white lady. Okay, anyway, let's move on. It looks like Glorilla is going to help you with your looks if you have a little problem with them with the on-demand beauty platform called Glowverse. So I've seen this concept done before. I've tried to use something like this, but it wasn't owned by somebody more of our stature. Mm-hmm. So maybe this will be a little different, but let me explain it to you. Basically, you can put in your hair type, your face shape, whatever the case, and they can travel to you with at-home glam. So whether it's getting your hair braided or getting some makeup done, maybe a haircut, because it's also for men,
4: mm-hmm.
5: They could pull up to you, or maybe you could book a appointment and make it a little bit more convenient. Now, she did this because she was going on tour and not finding the proper people she needed. Been there, done that, got the t-shirt. One time I booked a makeup artist on the Glam app, and not hers, but another one, and I was looking like Casper the Friendly Ghost, okay? And I looked crazy as hell. So hopefully it works for her, you know, but she said we don't have much people in our space, and I know when it comes to glam, Summer Walker plays no games. She did tell us this a while ago that she wanted to take a rib out a little bit after her tour, but now she's saying she believes it was just body dysmorphia.
11: So this is actually how I know I have body dysmorphia, and it's the fact that when I first got out of this last surgery, I was like, damn, I really should have took my rib out. That's why you gotta have people around. Everybody told me don't do that.
5: Yeah, taking your rib out is crazy, but I know that there are often times where I feel like I'm bigger than I am, and then I look back at the picture, and I be like, damn, I wish I was this size.
4: Yep,
5: but at the time, you thought you was big.
4: Exactly.
5: So we all got a little bit of body dysmorphia.
8: Yep,
5: what would you take out, a lung?
8: Nothing.
4: Nothing, right. That's crazy.
5: I'm L'Oreal. That's the lowest. I would take out my stomach, maybe a little lipo.
8: Who else took out their rib? Somebody else took
5: They used to say Little Kim did. You can follow me at Star and L'Oreal, Marilyn Manson.
8: He said he wanted to
4: service himself.
5: Starring L'Oreal, L-O-R-E-L, or Morning Hustle Show. Was he able to do it?
4: I don't know.
5: Okay.
4: I have no idea.
5: Going down.
4: All right, when we come back, man, another Santilli survey. I'm wondering if Gen Z is getting it right because they really are interested in going dumb.
5: What?
4: I'll tell you what I mean in 10 minutes.
5: Incompetent.
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1: It's the Morning Hustle, L'Oreal, Kyle Santillan, Alton Walker. All right, let's jump into it, man. Time for another Santilli survey. Today, 28% of Gen Z adults are willing to go dumb in this world of smartphones. Now, they're saying there's a growing movement right now. It's not just a trend that was just being overlooked. More and more people are moving towards getting phones that can do two things. Call somebody and text somebody, and that's absolutely it. No apps, no other, no internet, none of that kind of stuff. And 28% of Gen Z adults are into this. I'm feeling like they might be on to something. They say it improves mental clarity, deeper personal connections after they switched out their smartphone. A digital detox is better for your mental health, and it's like reclaiming your focus as you move forward in this life. I think it's a great idea. I really would like to do this, man. I wonder how y'all think about it.
2: I feel like everything comes in cycles. Yeah. I feel like eventually social media will play itself out and everybody will get back to the point. It'll be something else that'll take our time and distract us.
3: Yeah.
2: But it won't be that. Yeah, it's going to be something else. I'm here for it.
1: I'm here for it, too.
2: We're having two phones, leaving one at home, you know, the other one just for basic needs.
3: Just get rid of phones, period.
1: They're going too far now.
3: Yeah,
2: it's just a...
3: I do miss just conversations and not being so distracted. I mean, I can't help it. I'm on my phone all the time.
2: It's literally a small laptop. We could do too much on our phone.
1: Too much. We need to go back to home phones, pagers, and pay phones.
3: Home phones is crazy.
2: Hell no, because you remember trying to get in contact with somebody and keep calling.
1: Do you remember?
3: There was no phone
1: in the house. Everybody shared it.
3: Wow.
1: Yeah, we've gotten far removed.
2: People got home phones still.
1: All right. I don't know. I don't think so, man. Everybody got a phone in their pocket.
2: We got a phone right here. 866-HUSTLE-8, 866-487-8538. We do.
1: Well, let us know how you feel about it. Santilli survey, 28% of Gen Zs are going dumb with the dumb phones over smartphones. When we come back, though, it's time to get into it. Ask Uncle Alton is up next.
3: You know I got it for you.
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0: the sex of chocolate. Hey, ladies and gentlemen, boys and girls, auntie, cousin, bus drivers, teachers. Hey.
1: Bus it, babies.
0: This is Bus it, baby. This is Ask Uncle Alton. Are you ready?
2: Yes.
0: Our first question comes from this mother, and she says this.
3: A lot of paper for an email.
0: Uncle Alton, my son says his teachers always blames him when something happens, even when he's innocent. Do I defend him or trust the teacher? Sugarfoot, Mama Bear, I hate to say this, but your son is a target.
1: Yes.
0: He's been doing too much, acting up. Doing, you know, always talking, he always into something. So when something happened in the classroom, they automatically think it's him. When you at the family reunion and something goes missing and Pookie just got out of jail, who you think did it?
1: You ain't right.
3: But Pookie ain't do it.
0: He may not have done it.
1: He looked like
0: he
1: did.
0: He's a thief.
1: He always usually
0: he's
1: do it.
0: He's always stealing. So yeah. If your son is always acting up in school, what he needs to do, and you need to tell him, if you're listening, what you need to do, since you spent all year building up this reputation, now you need to change the reputation.
3: Ooh.
0: If you want to, but mama, don't you go up there and don't you know your son.
3: It's worth the conversation.
0: No,
3: with the
0: she know her son. Ooh. You know why. So he just need to understand, look, stop acting up in school. Do what you need to do. Stop entertaining everybody. Getting up out your seat, and your teacher won't be blamed.
3: Getting up out your seat. I'm sick.
1: I don't know. Stop using him as a target. He could change.
0: Well, change first. Then we'll stop using you as a target.
1: No.
0: But as of now, Jerome, sit down.
1: They don't make Jeromes no more.
0: Who they make?
1: Mike.
0: Jeremiah's. All right, y'all. That's the Ask Uncle Alton. And listen, you already know the Get Up and Hustle tour. We started in D.C. It was crazy. Richmond, you're up next this Sunday, October 11th. Raleigh, October 18th. And Huntsville, October 23rd. Shout out to all the winners that won some tickets. Well, Corey for Raleigh, Jasmine Richmond, and Sonya for Huntsville. And this time, I'm only doing giveaways for Richmond right now. So go to my DM if you want to come to the Richmond show this Sunday, October 11th. Hit me up for a pair of tickets in my DM. I'll

0: Morning Hustle, baby. It's L'Oreal, Kyle, Santillan, Alton Walker in the building. All right, so listen, man. Mark Lamont Hill and his wife were speaking recently, and apparently they're married, even though Mark is not his wife's type. Check this out.
1: I know her type so well, and I think what's unsettling about that is that it ain't me.
2: No, I have a range. I mean, I don't.
1: Okay.
2: To be fair, like, I heard on y'all on Button, and I feel like people were assuming that there was. I was like, no, I got to run the gamut.
0: And yo, I'm not upset about this. I feel like this is real life. This is how it actually works.
3: I'm pissed. Why the hell didn't she lie?
0: Why?
3: You are my type, baby. You and only you.
0: Oh, my God.
3: Just like we say y'all the best. You think y'all be the best?
4: We better, but at least you tell us. Don't tell me.
3: That's what I'm saying. Yeah. She should have lied.
0: I don't think so. I think this is the reality of it. I think most people come up trying to date people they think is their type. And in reality, that's not even really the type of person that you need to be with in a relationship.
3: You don't feel like this is an ego herder for no reason. I chose you. You ain't got to know now you're not my type.
4: Just date your type, though. I would not want not to take my, okay, I'm dating my type. Bump y'all.
0: So you have a type.
4: Yeah, I think I have, but it's not just looks, it's character too. So I think it's both.
3: You have a type too, it's Shonda.
0: Yeah, that's my wife.
4: Yeah.
0: Right.
3: But was she your type?
0: But here's what I always think. I don't think. I'm going to keep it real. I never thought I had a type. I just feel like,
3: you was too young to have a type. You was like 12 when you met Shonda.
0: that's funny. I mean, at the end of the day, you want to be with somebody that's going to compliment you, regardless of the type.
4: Yeah.
3: I got a type.
0: All right, well, I'll tell you what.
4: Type, don't tell me.
0: Do you want to make sure that you end up being with your type? Was she wrong in saying that Mark is not her type? How do you feel about this whole conversation, man?
3: I think it's okay to not end up with your type, though.
0: 866-487-8538. We're talking about types.
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18: 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On I-70 at the downtown split eastbound after 71-315 west split, an accident blocks the left lane. Then on 70 west side eastbound, it's stop and go between West Broad and 315. On 70 west side eastbound between 270 and Fisher, slow there. On 70 west side westbound before Hague, a stalled vehicle is on the shoulder. As you travel along 70 east side westbound, it's slow between James Road and 71. On 670 west at 5th, got an accident over to the left shoulder. We're seeing delays in the area. And right now, traffic is stop and go on 71 south side for northbound traffic between 104 and 315.
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3: Morning Hustle, baby. L'Oreal, Kyle, Santillan, Elton Walker here. Time for that $1,000 cash grab. And representing today out of District Heights, Shanice is on the line.
4: I love your smile. Psych.
3: Hey.
4: She don't like that song.
3: No, she said, I heard she some whispering to somebody. Out. I'm on the radio.
4: Well, listen, she's trying to get some help. I know that. You better keep that friend in the building.
3: What do you think your chances are of winning $1,000 today? How confident are you?
5: 100%.
4: Oh, I know that's right.
3: I like that.
4: Come on, Shanice.
3: All right, well, let's get to it then. You got 60 seconds to answer 10 questions. For every correct answer, we'll give you $10. Get all 10 right, you win $1,000. If you don't know an answer, you can say pass. We'll come back to it as long as we have time left on the clock. But make sure the answer you give is the one that you want, because we have to go with your first response. And our judges, Big Med, as he has been showing lately, does not play about that. All right? You got that?
5: Okay.
3: All right, cool. Yeah. That being said, we want to hook you up. L'Oreal's got a free answer for you.
4: And that answer is going to be Madison.
3: Ooh.
5: Okay.
3: Okay.
4: Dun, dun, dun.
3: All right, Shanice, let me get my clock together. I got 60 seconds on the clock. I'm ready to go. When you're ready to go, say, I'm ready, Kyle.
5: I'm ready, Kyle.
3: Clock begins in 3, 2, 1. Here we go. What is 14 times 4? 14
5: times 4. 56.
3: Spell the word October.
5: O-C-T-O-B-E-R.
3: Which one of these animals is classified as an amphibian? A frog, a snake, or a lizard?
5: A frog.
3: What's the capital city of the state of Wisconsin?
5: Pass.
3: What's the hardest natural occurring mineral found on planet Earth?
5: Rocks.
3: How many standard quarters equal the value of 2 full U.S. dollars? 4 quarters, 8 quarters, or 12 quarters?
5: 8.
3: Solve this math problem. What is 15 times 5 minus 15?
5: 15 times 5. 60.
3: What's the largest ocean on planet Earth?
5: Mm-hmm.
3: What state of matter expands freely to fill any container if it's that is placed in? Is it solid, liquid, or gas?
5: Can you repeat it?
3: What state of matter expands freely to fill any container that it's placed in?

0: Toilet, liquid, or gas?
1: Liquid.
0: Time.
2: Mm,
0: I messed
2: damn.
0: Up the delivery on that one, so I just gave you a couple extra seconds.
3: I mean, by the time you read some of these questions, you spent 30 seconds on
2: them. It's a half a sentence, wow. Most of them.
0: Yeah.
3: Okay. Half an essay.
0: She didn't do bad, though.
2: It's not. It's literally five words each question. But, she didn't do bad, but she didn't win $1,000. Now, dang. Let's help you out. The capital city of the state of Wisconsin, Madison. I gave you that answer, Madison.
0: Yeah.
2: The hardest naturally occurring mineral found on planet Earth is a diamond. A diamond is a mineral, not a rock.
0: She said rocks.
2: Okay. So then the largest ocean on planet Earth would be the Pacific Ocean, and the state of matter that expands freely to fill any container it's placed in would be gas.
1: I believe that.
2: Okay. Everything else you got right. $1, $2, $3, $4, $50. That's not bad.
0: Yeah, that ain't bad. That ain't bad, Shanice.
1: Trash.
0: That's right. That's right. That's right. All right. Well, $50 is yours today. You got five right on that $1,000 cash grab. Congratulations with that right there. What you gonna do with the money?
1: Like I said, I'm gonna pay these bills, I guess.
0: Get them kids a Happy Meal.
2: Yeah, I don't know what bill you got that 50 is gonna spread across, but God bless you.
0: I feel you. All right, before we let you go, you got some shout outs?
1: Shout out to my kids, my husband, my dad. Yeah, and
2: the whole
1: DMV.
2: That's what's up.
0: And everybody wants to check us out on the Cash Grab and get down with the program like Shanice did. Text the word cash to 71007. You could be up next right here on the Morning Hustle Show.
4: It's the Morning Hustle.
5: You ain't even tell me what to say, though.
6: Exactly. Right there.
7: Where you saying?
6: Where we going?
7: Where we going?
5: Make you do that. Take me through that.

0: 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So what player projections am I looking into this week? Well, first and foremost, I just realized my team is going to be playing overseas this week. So now, do I need to adjust my expectations? Because you got to say, all right, they're going to be tired from traveling. You know what I mean? The time zone is different. So I have to take all of those things.
1: They might have had a nasty meal, a bad flight.
0: You see what I'm saying? 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But I am always making sure that I am going with the team and the players that I rock with each and every week. 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Void where prohibited. Stick around, man. Coming up next on the Morning Hustle Show, the lowdown is on the way. What we got?
1: Imagine being able to fly for free. Well, must be nice to be this man, okay? And you'll never believe the family ties I got for Da Vinci and Meech and 50 Cent and all that. But let's just say Da Vinci finally has someone defending him. Ooh. Or at least backing his claims. We'll talk all about it coming up in the lowdown.
0: All right, stick around. It goes down in 10 minutes. Don't move.
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0: 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What's going on? It's Nails from the Midday Kickback. Let's check out that commute.
1: Good Wednesday morning. This report of Columbus area traffic is sponsored by Aleve. Watching some accidents and delays this hour on I-70 downtown split eastbound after 71-315 west split. Got an accident. The left lane is blocked. On 70 west side eastbound is stop and go between West Broad and 315. On 70 east side westbound, it's slow between James Road and the east split. And on 70 west side westbound before Hague, there's a stalled vehicle on the shoulder. On 71 north side southbound after 161, we have a crash there. It is blocking your left lane. On Morse Road at Mays Road, there's also an accident there.
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3: Looks like there's people out here that have to defend dumb statements.
4: That's right, and we'll get to that in just a second. First, it must be nice to be LeBron, okay? Well, except for the fact that he has chronic arthritis in his left foot. Yeah. That's how you know he's getting old. Exactly.
3: Chronic is crazy.
4: Either way, he missed the preseason opener, but, you know, he's said to be bad. I feel like he ain't want to play in those. He's just using that as an excuse. But at least he doesn't have to walk to Philly, because seems like he's transporting from New York to Philly, and it's all courtesy of Fanatics. They are providing his 45-minute helicopter ride, which is about $9,000 each way. You know he can't afford it, because he's only getting paid like $3 million this year or something crazy. He's never seen a salary like that. But I don't know. I said this before. I just don't think it's safe, especially with the relationship he had with Kobe once upon a time, and knowing how Kobe died and his daughter and nine people, you know?
3: I get it and I understand it, but I just, at the same time, I feel like we can't let that things happen scare us from moving forward.
4: But every single day,
3: we have car accidents thousands of times
4: a
3: day.
4: Yeah, but the crash was because of fog, right? And I feel like on any given day it could rain and be foggy.
3: Yeah,
4: and you're flying back and forth from practice and all like
3: that. We're going to see how that really works. Like January, February is really going to be the test.
4: That's what I'm saying. Yeah. It's snow. This ain't the same weather you talking about over there in L.A. But anyway, looks like it's not so sunny for Sunny Hostin. And she may be walking back on her previous comments on the Cornell 7. We know that a phone call has been released of one of the guys trying to convince the victim that she wasn't that drunk, you know, and there's different things coming out everywhere. But Sunny once said, you know, not to jump on the guy so quickly. And it seems like she got a call from her friend Cynthia Erivo, and she told her she was on the wrong side of the whole situation.
5: Cynthia Erivo is a good friend of mine, and she called me from Paris. Sis, I know you, and I know your heart, and I know your life's work has been about protecting women and children. And she said that I need to lead with empathy so that people can receive the law.
4: Yeah, and I can see that as well, because sometimes I feel like sensitivity levels get low when you talk about certain things. And this is your job, or that's her job. But at the end of the day, like, that was a young girl, and this is, you have students behind her, you have teachers behind her, saying that this university is known for hiding things like this. So for you to even speak out seeming like you're defending them, you ain't in court.
3: Yes.
4: You ain't their lawyer.
6: Yeah.
4: This is just human compassion. But either way, looks like 50 Cent has no compassion for Little Meech, and he is backing what Da Vinci has said on Cam Newton's podcast. Now, you know what? Once upon a time, I think this is ironic. Big Meech had an artist by the name of Blue Da Vinci, and the two of them don't rock with each other whatsoever. It looked like Lil Meech got an enemy in Da Vinci now, because y'all heard Da Vinci say this.
7: Curtis Jackson's biggest thing was that it was just really hard to contain Demetrius Flannery Jr. Shout out to Meech. I got nothing but love for him. And I don't know what it's like to have that level of pressure.
4: Well, you know, once 50 Cent get a hold of things, he takes it and run with it. And he reposted the clip and said that Da Vinci is spot on. Apparently, the season 5 was already written. It was set to go down. But because the way Meech was acting, Big Meech, like, he just wasn't with it. He said Lil Meech was on set getting high, pretending to be his dad off camera, snitched on friends, got sick during a weapon test. He's laying it all out. Would y'all been interested in continuing to see? I stopped watching BMF season 3.
6: Yeah, I saw the season 1 and that was done. I didn't see anything.
4: Yeah, I think
3: it's one of those shows that I recognize the quality of it went down, but I would still watch it because I want to see it finish. I want to finish it out.
4: Yeah, I think they blaming him, but the show was done.
3: Yeah.
4: In my opinion. I don't know. If none of us watched it, I think that's a clear indication. I'm L'Oreal. That's the lowdown. You can follow me at Star and L'Oreal, L-O-R-E-L, or Mona Social.
3: Listen, when we come back, man, we're talking about types. You know what I'm saying? Is it very important for you to marry your type? Do you have a type that's different from the person that you ended up being with? How influential is it to make sure that you're with your type? We're going to talk about
4: that's
3: all of
4: my
3: that.
4: Type.
3: That's my when type. We come back, don't move.
0: Feel the vibe with the Morning Hustle.

0: 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All right. Mona Hustle in the building. L'Oreal, Kyle Santillan, Alton Walker. And we're having this conversation about people's types based off Mark Lamont Hill saying that he is not his wife's type. And some people thought that he should have never shared that. Y'all one of them people.
1: I definitely think she shouldn't have shared that. And then, like, the picture of the people that was her type, they wasn't even the same type of people.
0: I think that's life, man. I think people chase imaginary types in their mind, but you end up being with who you're going to be with regardless.
1: She just ain't think he was cute.
2: That's not a conversation for the public.
0: 866-HUSTLE-8, 866-487-8538. What y'all think? Holla at us.
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3: 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Girl, let's go.
2: It's the morning hustle.
0: Yeah. Yo, it's the morning hustle. L'Oreal, Kyle, Santillan, Alton Walker.
1: You ain't got but a couple days, okay? Because we about to leave you. The boat is about to take off. The One Voyage cruise is going down. 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We're going to be broadcasting live in the morning, and you can be sitting in studio with us.
0: Absolutely.
1: Well, in Cruzio.
0: Come on out on a cruise, man. You might find your type out there on that boat. You know what I'm saying?
1: Like, maybe Alton's a married woman.
0: Nah, that's allegations are false.
1: What?
0: That's false allegations.
1: You were going to say something else.
0: I was going to say something else, man. I'm just saying, like, maybe you like to travel and your type likes to travel as well. They could be on a cruise, right?
1: Oh, is that considered a type? I was thinking about looks.
0: I think it all could be under the umbrella, right?
1: Okay, so you know, just your type as a whole.
0: Yeah, but Mark Lamont Hill talked about him not being his wife's type. I think that was definitely looks.
1: Well, tell us how you really feel, guy.
0: No, based off their conversation.
4: It was definitely off looks. You're like, why did I marry you?
1: I mean, because he's not ugly. But he's not like that. I wouldn't be like, who's handsome? Mark Lamont Hill. He's just like a regular guy.
0: Here's why I think the type thing is BS anyway. Because most women are going to say, oh, my type is tall. My type is athletic. Like, all women have the same type.
1: See, I'm not like that. I like a nice looking man that dresses well, carry himself well. But he got to be funny and respected. Okay. Like, that's part
0: of it.
1: He has to be respected. Like, if he's a clown, like funny and a clown, no thank you. But, like, people got to, like, respect him. No, not to play with him.
0: Alton does have a type, too, because you like the Lizzoites.
4: Yeah, man. I got a homeboy that got a joke. Like, I like my women the size of their animal print on their moo-moo.
0: You know what? 866-HUSTLE-8. 866.
1: Can somebody we could take serious call?
0: 487-8538. Ashley in Oxford. What's your take on this whole type thing?
5: I am not my husband's type. He likes the Kim K, big booty girls, and I am shaped like a box of cereal, but let me tell you something.
4: No,
5: mouth-watering.
4: Don't you dare laugh, Kyle.
0: That was funny.
4: You're not shaped like no box of cereal.
0: She said she was.
4: Let me tell you something.
5: And I am just as satisfying as your morning bowl of cereal. That's me.
0: That's what I'm talking about.
1: But my thing is he their type?
5: Girl, no. He's broke.
1: I knew it.
0: Appreciate you, Ashley. See, that's a real couple right there. They're together for love despite types. You understand?
1: No, despite the fact that they don't even like each other.
0: They do like each other. All right, keep your calls coming, or you can shoot us a voice note. Download that Morning Hustle app. Let us know how you feel. When we come back, another Santilli survey. Shows that we really would rather be dumb than be smart sometimes. You know what I'm saying?
1: Must be talking about Alton.
0: Technology is tripping, man. We got to go backwards. We'll break it down for you when we come right back in 10 minutes.
6: Feel the vibe
1: with the Morning Hustle.

0: hustle.
1: Yeah, baby, time for another Santilli survey.
0: Yes, sir.
1: All right, we get to it, man. There's a lot going on with technology these days, and it kind of like the more we lean on technology, it's like almost like the dumber we become. Mm-hmm. So there's been a survey out there that says about 28% of Gen Z adults are at least interested in going back to what they call dumb phones. Phones that all you can do is call, all you can do is text, no apps, none of the other stuff that we got used to having on our phones today. I think that could be a good move. What do you think? 866-487-8538.
2: Especially because we addicted.
1: Man, what? Let me tell you something. It's outrageous, yo. Nico in D.C., what's your thoughts on this? Would you go back to the dumb phone?
3: Yes. I told my kids that I wanted to go back to having be able to just do the basic on my phone so I can remember people's phone numbers. I want to have a home phone. I want something tied into a line so when the power go out, I can still make a damn call.
2: But when I think about it in hindsight, even when I had the little Nokia, I was still stressed. Because I'd be trying to play that snake game. And like when I lost, I'd be pissed, ready to break the game. So I guess either way.
1: I hear you, man. Let's take it back to basic cell phones and two-way pagers. How about that?
0: Yeah, right? Beeper numbers, yeah.
1: All right, listen, man. When we come back, we got a guest hanging out with us today, man. Miss Brittany Packett Cunningham is back. We got to talk about early voting. It's right around the corner, and this is a very important election. And she's going to break it down like only she can. Stick around. She's up next. Morning Hustle.
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17: We are watching a problem on I-70 east side, westbound on the ramp that connects to Livingston Avenue. That off-ramp is closed because of a vehicle fire in the area. Also, along 70 east side, westbound traffic is slow between Bryce Road and 270. Westbound, it is also slow between James Road and the East Split. Then on 70 west side, eastbound, we're seeing delays there between 270 and 670. On 104 westbound on the ramp connecting to Lockbourne, there's a vehicle on fire on the exit ramp. 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
1: Morning Hustle Show, L'Oreal, Kyle, Santillan, Alton Walker here, and we got a friend of the show. She's back once again. You gotta have those friends that can keep you up to par and let you know what's going on in the world that's affecting us as a community and our culture, man. And today, once again, we have activist, educator, and writer, host of Undistracted, back with us, Miss Brittany Packett Cunningham is here. How you feeling?
2: I'm feeling good, although my allergies are trying to have me down bad. But we're here, we're making it, and I'm glad to talk to y'all this morning.
1: Good, good, man. We appreciate you being here. We're another day closer to the midterms.
3: We got to wipe those allergies out just like L.A.
1: Got
2: it. For sure. Yeah.
1: We definitely got to make sure that those allergies are going and get out there and vote. You know what I'm saying? What are some of the things that you're seeing right now that we should be paying attention to in terms of like what's affecting us and just as a community, and everybody need to have their eyeballs on?
2: A, everybody should be checking their voter registration. We also need to be voting early and in person, however we can, wherever we can, because this guy is trying to make us trade a vote for $5,000.
1: Right.
2: He's still out here trying to bribe us. He brought this $5,000 up again. Y'all.
3: Yeah.
2: He was going to

0: give us that money. He would have given it to us already.
1: Yeah.
0: This is somebody who has been scamming us since the very beginning. We never got those Doge checks. We never got that additional $2,000. Those checks ain't here, and neither will that $5,000.
2: Did you see the whole thing with Da Vinci in the interview?
0: I saw it.
2: Because, so how do you feel about that? Because you were talking about Black America and how much we did put in work in it. So how did you feel about his statement when it came to Black America?
0: So here's the thing, right? I don't believe in diaspora wars.
3: Me neither.
0: That's the white supremacist structure trying to get up in between us and divide and conquer.
3: Exactly.
0: Right? They've been doing that for forever. And, not but, it's important that the whole diaspora puts respect on each other's names. I'm not out here disrespecting Jamaicans. I'm out here honoring Haitian Independence Day. I'm recognizing our Haitian siblings as the first people to revolt successfully against enslavement in a way that inspired Black Americans who were enslaved, right? I got love for our Caribbean siblings. I got love for our African siblings. So y'all need to have love for us. Let's not act like the entire world does not move at the speed of Black American culture.
4: Brittany, there's a lot of stories out there that are not getting light shined on them. What is a story that you would say we need to be paying attention to?
0: We need to be talking about Tierra Walker. Tierra Walker was a 37-year-old Black woman who was pregnant, several months pregnant, was having seizures, having blood clots, and consistently was complaining of high blood pressure. Tierra Walker died in 2024 because she lived in Texas and they refused to give her an abortion, even though the law says that if a mother's life is in danger, that she can have an abortion. She kept saying, my life is in danger. Preeclampsia can hurt the baby and the mother. And they said, you just need to go and get healthier, and ignored her. She died. So did her baby. And now 2 years later, her family is suing. They're suing the hospital. They're suing state officials, but they're also suing the Attorney General, Ken Paxton, who is in charge, right, of enforcing the kind of laws like that abortion ban. Ken Paxton is on the ballot this November. Ken Paxton is running for U.S. Senate. He's trying to have a say in not just what happens in Texas, but what happens in the entire country. So if you know anybody in Texas, if you are in Texas, if you got a cousin, an ex in Texas, you need to send that message and make sure that Ken Paxton never sees the halls of the Senate.
4: Period.
0: Instead, he should be being haunted by the spirit of Tierra Walker every day, and we got to keep saying her name.
3: Absolutely, man. 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We appreciate when you come on and share with us, man. 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
0: 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We just wrapped our fourth season, so lots of good stuff to binge. We just talked to Danielle Brooks, Kamala Harris, so many incredible people this season.
3: Absolutely, man. We appreciate you so much, Miss Brittany Packnett Cunningham. Thank you so much for joining us, man. We'll see you next time,
0: See y'all next time. Absolutely.
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20: 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We did too! Delete that old number you got for Power 107.5 and say this new one. 614-881-1075. I'm gonna give it to you one more time. That's 614-881-1075. New number. 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

0: Go on, be with the Lord. That's what they say, Alton. Go on, be with the Lord. Go on, be with the King.
1: Freddie's
0: King.
1: Dead.
0: Freddie Jackson, man.
1: Freddie's dead.
0: Look more like Freddie Jackson. He's gone.
2: Dang.
0: 70 years old, okay? He passed away 3 days after his birthday, but they didn't give a cause of death. You know him from Obviously You Are My Lady, so we do want to say rest in peace to a legend. Okay, and that's kind of young still, 70. Yeah. Okay, well, let's move on a lighter note. Again, sending our condolences, our thoughts, and our prayers to his family.
2: Yes.
0: But let's talk about Drake. It looks like Kiki doesn't love him because she's pregnant. And everybody thinks this is Drake's baby. Was I supposed to keep going?
3: What?
0: She's pregnant. Okay, so Kiki, Do You Love Me? That was like an ex of Drake. Just because she came out and said she was pregnant and that the baby's the studio going to drop in the studio. Something about the baby in the studio and dropping.
3: Ooh.
0: Everybody just assumed that it was Drake's child. Why does Drake get the blame for fathering everybody's child? Remember Sexy Red? Y'all said that that was her baby daddy.
3: Because everybody knows he's sleeping with everybody. Everybody knows that.
0: No, it's because he hit Adonis for so long.
1: Yeah,
4: that too.
0: That's what it really is. And then, like, with the sneaky baby mama, we would have never pinned him with her.
3: Yeah.
0: But either way, there's a rep that has spoken out and said that Keisha Shantae, that's her real name, she is not pregnant by Drake. He is not the father. But you know who may be? A video has been circulating of Gigi. And we know that's Kai Cenat's ex-girlfriend. She's also a streamer. But I'm thrown because he had all these allegations of these other two pregnancies, Gorgeous Doll, and then the other girl, I think her name was Zai. Well, it looked like Gigi's pregnant.
3: Ooh.
0: Okay, I don't know about Kiki, but Gigi, she is pregnant. And look, she looked pregnant. She looked pregnant, and you know what people are saying. Consonant don't miss is what they're saying. Speaking of miss, NBA Youngboy said he will not be missing rapping, okay? He does not want to rap anymore. He has the latest cover of ID Magazine, and he said the only thing that's important to him is that his kids are good, that his family is good, and that's the only win he can see having right now. 10 or 11 or 12 kids is how many he has. We can't figure it out. Because every time I look it up, it's a different name of list of kids. So let's just say anywhere from 10 to 12 kids this kid has, and he's 26 years old himself, which is crazy as hell.
3: Yeah,
0: he needs to want to quit being a father, not like to the kids, but like, you know what I'm trying to say?
3: He better drop more music, pay for all them kids.
0: I know, but I do think he's pretty good right now. He's made a lot of money touring. And, you know, Rod Wave, I told y'all this, he's teasing the fact that he thinks NBA Youngboy and him should do a stadium tour. And I'm not going to lie, the way that Rod Wave has been selling out his tours, I think that they could do it. And you know he's his own promotion company.
4: Right.
0: So Rod Wave is really eating. And you know, one guy that has been doing this for years, Jay-Z. Now let's talk about him. It looks like he may be stepping into a new business venture. We already know he's at billionaire status. But let's see if he could take it a little higher. There's a rumor going around out there that he is set to buy LVMH's 50% in Fenty's. That's Rihanna's beauty company. Yeah. Beauty brand. Now, LVMH is Louis Vuitton, Moet, Hennessy.
3: Okay.
0: Either way, Jay-Z still has that documentary going strong on HBO. Episode 5 and 6 just dropped this past weekend. And he actually spoke really positive of Kanye West, which he's bigger than me.
5: Yeah, one of the most brilliant creators we're going to see. He's always had like this space for me and his reverence as his big brother. And obviously he does his things and whatever he does, but I know he hasn't lost that feeling.
0: Yeah, well, he needs to do more than apologize. The things he said about the kids is just something I can't respect. And I love Kanye. I agree. I think he's brilliant. He's my favorite artist of all time. Jay's my favorite rapper of all time. But, like, the things he said are very distasteful.
3: Yeah, he did.
4: Yeah.
3: Anytime you talk about somebody's kids.
0: I'm L'Oreal. That's the lowdown again. I love that for him. Bigger than me. You can follow me at Starring L'Oreal, L-O-R-E-L, or Moana Hustle Show. I can't wait to be a grown-up.
3: I hear you, man. One day. All right, coming up. Santilli News for HBCU. Some money is being given out. Will Alton Walker's Payne College get some of the dough?
0: No.
4: It better not be by that same woman, I tell you that.
0: Mackenzie's giving it out?
3: No, it's not from Mackenzie time. We'll talk about that. And Missy Elliott is stepping up for HBCUs. We'll get into all of that in just a few.
0: No, that's right, Missy.
1: Feel the vibe
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1: 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Time is running out. T.I., D.L. Hughley, Ricky Smiley, LaToya Luckett, Cedric the Entertainer, Anthony Anderson, and you, okay? 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
0: All right, stick around. Santilli News for HBCUs is on the way. We got an HBCU upset that I am happy to report about today.
1: And oh, wow.
0: Another school wins a championship. Yeah, it's my school. Yeah, it's my school.
1: Of course. I feel like this news is just about your school.
0: No, it's really not, because there's actually some news about whether or not Payne College will get some of this money.
1: I already know the answer, so y'all ain't got to say. It's no.
0: All right, okay. All right, we're going to talk about it, man. We're 10 minutes away. Don't move.
1: I got hope.
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18: All right, let's get to it, baby. Santilli news for HBCUs. Please, Brother Med, if I can hear my Red Sea of Sound from Winston-Salem State University and my theme music. Thank you. Oh, sounds so good.
19: I know that's
18: sounds
19: right.
18: Sounds so good, don't you agree?
19: That's lit.
18: That's my band at Winston-Salem State University. But speaking of band, shout out to Missy Elliott. She's going to host the HBCU Battle of the Bands weekend. It's going down Sunday, October the 18th at Norfolk State University. Now, we all know Missy is from Virginia. She's from that part of Virginia. So she's going to kick this thing off, and it's going to include four schools, Norfolk State, Virginia State, Hampton University, and coming up from North Carolina, Elizabeth City State University will all be competing in Missy Elliott's band, the Battle of the Bands.
19: Didn't she play like the head of a band in one of her videos?
18: Yeah, she did.
19: I remember that.
18: Yeah, she said Virginia will always be home, so bringing something like this back means so much to me. HBCU bands have always brought so much energy, creativity, and culture to music.
19: All right.
18: I agree.
19: Now do verses with Busta Rhymes, because you know he's been begging you to do it.
18: That's a terrible verse.
19: You think it is?
18: Yeah, because Missy can't rap. Busta Rhymes is a rapper.
19: Oh my God, how dare you just go in on Missy like that? Yes, she can.
20: What's she known as a rapper?
18: She's not a rapper.
19: She can rap.
20: She can rap, but she's not known as a rapper.
18: Okay, let's keep it moving, man.
19: Jesus Christ.
18: Shout out to North Carolina A&T State University. They received the national title as the number one producer of black engineers, and they have career placements for at least 80% of their graduating seniors. That's dope. That's dope. All right, shout out to John Legend. He's assisting students.
19: Can he sing?
18: Yeah, he can sing.
19: Thank God.
18: Now, John Legend didn't go to HBCU. He went to the University of Pennsylvania, which is an Ivy League school, but he's paying for rent for 50 students. Aside from his school, the University of Pennsylvania, the other three schools that have students that he will help are HBCUs. Wilberforce University, Central State, and Morehouse will all get money. He's not helping nobody from paying.
20: I'm just saying, Morehouse, come on, man. Morehouse is failing. Y'all can stop giving them, keep giving them money. You're right.
19: Why would you say stop giving them money?
20: That sounded bad.
19: Real bad.
18: Shout out to my Rams at Winston-Salem State University. They went out and competed in the HBCU Cross Country Challenge. The women's team took home the title. Shout out to the ladies.
19: He's just trying to find any sport.
18: And the men's team finished fourth. Now, I see why you said that.
19: Yeah, I did.
18: But Big Med brought this to my attention, and I appreciate Big Med for knowing what's happening with my school at Winston-Salem State University.
19: Okay.
20: The chess team.
19: What about the debate team? What
18: anything
19: did they do?
18: To spread light on my alma mater, you feel me? All right, shout out to the Girl Scouts. Now, remember we talked a while back about HBCUs playing these big D1 powerhouses, and they're losing a lot of these games, but they're cashing out big. Well, Morgan State said, not so fast. Morgan State stuns Villanova with a 38-35 win on the road.
19: That's right.
18: Shout out to everybody at Morgan State, okay?
19: Kill them!
18: All right, last but not least, let's talk about it, man. The Department of Education has allotted $174 million to be distributed amongst HBCUs.
19: Go to the next thing.
18: Check this out. So I typed in ChatGPT or whoever this AI thing is or whatever. I said, is Payne College or Winston-Salem State University on that list to receive some of these monies? And it says, yes, both are on that list because the money is a mandatory formula distribution through Title III. It automatically applies to every active accredited HBCU.
19: That's what it is. They have no choice.
18: So, yeah, right. Winston-Salem State fits in the range of getting about $1.7 to $2 million from that money, but Payne College is in the range of receiving roughly $1.5 million from that allotment.
20: I hope ChatGPT tells them the truth. I'm gonna call them today to find out.
18: Would you like to say anything on behalf of Payne College in acceptance of this money?
20: Man, we want to first give an honor to God.
18: Yeah.
20: And everybody that graduated from Payne, shout out to y'all.
19: Yeah.
20: PC one time. PC.
19: Hey, I'm
18: all right, there you have it.
20: Yeah, we do.
19: I see. Yeah, that's scary.
18: Last thing I want to say to all my Rams around the world, we're about 4 weeks away from homecoming. If you're coming to my event, Forever 90s, go to the link on my Instagram page. 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We're getting closer and closer to a sellout each and every
19: day. You a sellout? Okay. Nah, who won the spelling bee? Your school too?
18: Probably. That's it, man. Follow your boy on the gram at Radio King Kyle.
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2: 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In the morning.
18: Tomorrow, man, what are your thoughts on crazy things that you've seen in public? Because there's a story that just came out about the lady on American Airlines that was caught pleasuring herself mid-flight.
19: But my thing is, like, why was her legs up on the wall? Like, girl, you did the
18: she
19: most.
18: Was trying to take it there. She wanted y'all to know
19: right,
18: what's
19: designer.
18: Going on.
19: What is it about the plane that gets y'all going?
18: That is kind of weird. I don't know.
22: We saw the legs
18: up from the video.
19: He probably attracted to the legs. Just show him the legs.
18: Some people will do anything anywhere.
20: We're like, you need some help?
19: That's not funny. That's disgusting.
18: No, it's a little funny.
19: Yeah.
20: Just a finger.
19: Yeah. Yeah.
18: Okay, all right. All right. What's the wildest thing that you might have seen out in public? We'll talk about it tomorrow.
19: I told you, don't let your wife go on the cruise out to Walker, ladies and gentlemen.
18: You're not making a good case for yourself. 866-HUSTLE-8, 866-487-8538. Let us know, okay? That being said, we about to slide up out of here. If you want to holler at us, do it. 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
19: 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Y'all know we do Hustle and Flow on Fridays. That's our brand new segment where we wrap up everything from the week. So I want to know what beats you want us on. DM me and let me know what we should do this week. Okay? Alton Walker.
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0: Power 107.5. It's Columbus number one for hip-hop and R&B and home in the morning hustle. Welcome to Hump Day Wednesday, Columbus. Yes, sir. Welcome to the Midday Kickback, too, man. The kid DJ Nails right here at DJ N-A-I-L-Z. Again, DJ Nails, like fingernails with a Z. That's my handle, my social media. For those of you who working on the job and you're listening to me, oh, 4 or 5 hours I'm in here till 3 o'clock. You can check in with me, talk to me. Let me know what's going on in your neck of the woods. I'll shout you out on the air. And if you need some inside scoop on how to win some of these tickets and prizes over here, you can hit me up and ask questions about that too. But on the other hand, you can also use that to ask me how you can end these tickets to see Joe Coy, who will be in town this weekend. Joe Coy is pulling up to Palace Theater this Saturday for the Joe Coy Meets World Tour. And when you win, you qualify for a whole month of free gas over here at Power 107.5. So guess what? That's going to happen for you today at noon. And I got some information for you about this Chris Brown and Usher concert. It's going down October 24th at Paycor Stadium. You know we your plug. I mean, come on, man.
1: We get it. Gas is going up.
2: You ain't never lied, bro.
1: Not that kind of gas. That's actually getting cheaper. But just like that gas, we know $10.

0: 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Gas is going up.
1: You ain't never lied, bro.
0: 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That's actually getting cheaper. But just like that gas, we know $10.

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1: I had wanted to open this reality radio with a comparison so shocking that you couldn't ignore what's really happening to us. I was told the language was too graphic and that some people would be offended, so they changed the words. So here it is. Right now, right here, we are victims of attack by some we know, but many more nameless and faceless people living in the shadows. The first defense of both sides is usually to act as if it never happened. Then, the perpetrators start disagreeing with each other about the particulars of the attack, sometimes calling it victimless. The time is now to bring the attack to a halt. We must stand up and use our vote this November to declare that we are no longer going to allow ourselves to be victims. We must be heard. You must vote this November in order to stop the assault on us, because the reality is we are the ones who are battered and bruised.
0: This is Reality Radio with Kathy Hughes. What's your reality?
2: What's your reality? What's your reality? What's your reality? What's
3: your reality? Is John, you said serious?
4: People living in poverty are just not very, they're not very experienced at navigating the real world, right? I remember talking to one young lady who said, well, I don't really know how money works at a grocery store, because she grew up and has lived all of her adult life using SNAP cards to buy groceries. And so you literally have to teach people how to budget.
3: John Husted really said that. How is he supposed to represent me when he looks down on me? I would like to tell John Husted, growing up on SNAP made me the woman I am today. When I was struggling, I had no choice but to navigate the world. That's how I survived. John Husted definitely showed us who he is.
4: People living in poverty are just not very, they're not very experienced at navigating the real world.
3: I don't know what it feels to be spit on, but I bet it's a lot like that.
5: I'm Sherrod Brown, running for Senate. I approve this message.
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Columbus number one for hip-hop and R&B is Nails by him. Midday Kickback and up in a few minutes. Rihanna, is she coming? Well, I got some information about her and her Fenty brand, plus how much music she got in the vault and what it is less than 10 minutes away.

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1: Is Rihanna coming back? Well, let's get excited because Rihanna Navy, it's a big possibility we be getting what we want real soon. Let's talk about it, man. So she was ended up doing another, of course, Fenty Beauty makeup drop, right? And she was asked during the drop a question about what we really asking for that she keep giving. She ain't giving us what we asking for. We asking about the music. The question was asked, how many songs do you have in the vault?
2: How many unreleased songs are you sitting on?
3: Yeah.
2: 1, 2, 3, 4, 5, 6, 7, 8, 9, 10. Okay. If there are 10 products in a vault, then I have at least 17 vaults.
1: Do you hear that? She said if there are 10 in a vault, she has at least 17 in that vault. So that, she loaded with records and she just sitting on them, y'all. Got our thirsty asses out here just waiting. While she just keep dropping more Fenty products and just becoming richer and richer and richer and the stuff that ain't really making her the money. That's what we asking for, right? Selfish of us, huh? Speaking of Fenty, Jay-Z, his firm is a step closer to actually being business partners with Rihanna in her Fenty Beauty line. Yeah, so pay attention to this, right? So his Marcy Penn Capital partners, they're close to acquiring 50% of interest in Fenty Beauty. When an agreement is potentially being signed within the next 3 to 4 weeks. So within the next month, Jay-Z could be half owner of Rihanna's Fenty Beauty. Crazy, right? But hey, at the end of the day, it's a win when someone in the family gets to buy in, right? All right, congratulations to Ifra. I might have messed her name up. But that was our music curator challenge. Who won herself some tickets to go and see Honcho November 5th, plus $250 to spend for the show. Maybe get her a nice little Uber there, get some drinks at the show, get her Uber back, get her a fit for the show, whatever you want to spend it on, that's you, girl. It's one of the benefits of being a power listener, man. That's what it is this hour on Power 107.5.
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Gassing you up. A whole month of gas every time you win on Power. You're qualified for that gas on us. We are Power.

Hope you're enjoying this Hump Day Wednesday. It's Nails on Power 107.5. You know, today is day two of early voting. If you have not done it and you don't want to deal with the lines on November 3rd, go ahead and do it now.

0: Hey, shout out to Taj for requesting that one right there. New Ooh, Lil Uzi Vert. It's called Poor. Sound like Taj was in the gym too, working out, man. Shout out to everybody who get up and still go to the gym, man, instead of going to the doctor's office to get some surgery on their abs and all that. Old school style. Power 107.5, Columbus number one for hip-hop and R&B. And home in the morning hustle. Nails holding you down right here. Hey, listen, man, we the station that's gassing you up. When you always think about free gas, I want you to think about Power 107.5 because that's what we do. We literally gas you up. Yeah. I'm talking about, like, every time you win something on Power 107.5, you get qualified for our ultimate grand prize, which we'll end up giving at the end of the month. That's a whole month of free gas. We see the gas prices already. We know how it is, 'cause hell, my gas light came on as soon as I pulled into the parking lot at the station earlier this morning. I got to go to the gas station on my way home. We hitting the gas tanks too. And that's why we decided to help you out too, because we feeling the brunt of it too. So we're going to give you a whole month of free gas every time you win something at Power. So I'm going to get you qualified again coming up at noon with these tickets to see comedian Joe Coy. Joe Coy meets world this Saturday at the Palace Theater. Last call for tickets coming up at noon. And, of course, when you win these tickets that's coming up next, yeah, you get qualified too. Turn this up and listen to this.
1: 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We let you win him before you can buy tickets to see him. With that being said, it's clear

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1: 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I'll discuss next on The Daily Play with Joy Taylor.
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1: 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I was seriously doubting whether the Atlanta Falcons were able to pull it together at quarterback. And it's clear now that they made the right choice, handing Penix the keys, and look no further than his amazing performance at Caesars Superdome. Penix led Atlanta to a dominant 45-24 rivalry blowout against the Saints. He went 15 for 20, dropping 223 yards and touchdown pass, zero turnovers, and a crisp 127.7 passer rating. It's his cannon arm. It's his processing speed. He's taking what the defense is giving him, protecting the football. And Bijan and Brian Robinson are feasting five total rushing touchdowns. He is operating the offense efficiently, and Atlanta is tied at the top of the NFC South at 2-2. 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
6: Exactly. Right there.
7: Where you going?
6: Where you going?

Somebody who got a microphone claims that they're a podcaster does not mean that they are an expert. Da Vinci got folks mad at him, right? I'm not going to give that conversation a lot of day. I'm going to say, early voting started yesterday. Go vote. 51075. I got.

0: All right, I gotta admit something, y'all. You know, when I'm at my house and I'm washing the dishes or I'm cleaning up in the crib and that song come on, I can't lie. I gotta sing with it sometimes. My birthday twin right there, Victoria Monet. It's called Reach Out. Power 107.5, Columbus number one for hip-hop and R&B. And home of the morning hustle. It's Nails holding you down right here. Hey, listen, less than 20 minutes away, man. Got your tickets to Joe Coy meets World. He'll be at the Palace Theater this Saturday, man. Last call for these Joe Coy tickets. And that'll automatically get you qualified for our whole month of free gas that we're hooking you up with over here at Power 107.5. And remember, early voting started yesterday. So we've been pushing you and pushing you and pushing you to get registered to vote so you can use your voice in this upcoming election on November 3rd. But early voting has already started. So if you are registered to vote in Franklin County or anywhere in the country, you can go and vote. If your area has early voting, which we do here, you can go and vote early. Start now. So you don't have to deal with the lines on November 3rd. There you go. And you have up to November 1st. That's when early voting ends. There you go. Hey, get ready. Lunch break mix. That's going down next.
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0: DJ Mr. King, Lunch Break Mix. DJ Nails right here on Power 107.5. Yo, you know what's funny, King? You playing that Drake right there. This just debuted yesterday. Last night, they revealed that Drake Shebang is the official song of WWE's NXT brand. And you know I'm a wrestling fan, so I like went crazy about that. Did some dope videos on IG and social media, man. Hey, shout out to Lee and Freddie, Brianna, Vlad. What's up, Zo? What up, Zo? Jaleesa and Phil locked in right now, too, man. This weekend, they're celebrating their 10 years since they graduated at OSU. Damn, tell you, 2016. 2016, what a time, man. What a time. Speaking of times, man, Joe Coy, he'll be in town this weekend for a time. The Joe Coy Meets World Tour. It'll be over at the Palace. We got last call tickets for caller number 7 right now. You can hit me up. 614-881-1075. Again, 614-881-1075. I'm going to hook you up with these tickets to see Joe Coy this Saturday. Plus, this will get you qualified for a grand prize of a whole month of free gas from Power 107.5. Good luck.
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3: I mean, I guess she couldn't wait.
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3: 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Everybody saw the story about the lady that was, how do I say this for the radio?
4: Attending. Eating french fries.
3: No, no, no. Yes. Oh, no.
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3: She was, well.
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3: Yeah. 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
5: You've been out there.
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3: 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All right.
4: Just making sure. 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
2: 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Columbus number one for hip hop and R&B, and home in the morning hustle, man. Wrapping up the lunch break mix with my brother DJ Mr. King. 614-881-1075. Always get people to call in and win them some stuff. We had the music curator challenge going on, and congratulations to you. I mean, I know you didn't win the music curator challenge, but you ended up winning yourself some tickets to go see Joe Coy.
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0: So Good, K-Dot helping out Jhené Aiko. A lot of those rappers that was taking shots at Kendrick Lamar and those social media personalities and quote-unquote podcasters, boy, they begging for K-Dot to come out of and just drop something. Meanwhile, he over there at Disneyland in L.A. with his family. Like, man, Power 107.5, man. Columbus number one for hip-hop and R&B and Home of the Morning Hustle with Nails right here. Hey, all parents, get ready, man. Skate and Treat is coming back. All the details coming up real soon. You remember Skate and Treat, our annual event where it's safe for the kids to come and have fun at Skate Zone 71. We have candy, we have music, the DJs, all of the Power family there, everybody in our Halloween costumes. All that information is coming soon, okay? So make sure you stay tapped in right here to Power 107.5. Hey, Mariah the Scientist, a.k.a. Miss Thugger Thugger, she kicking us off with some more music less than 6 minutes away on Power 107.5 in the Midday Kickback.
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1: 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We gassing you up.

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22: Everybody upgrading their phones? 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Delete that old number you got for Power 107.5 and say this new one. 614-881-1075. I'm going to give it to you one more time. That's 614-881-1075. New number. Who this?

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0: I know somebody face card it don't decline. Riri. Hey, it's the Kid Nails on Power 107.5, Columbus number one for hip-hop and R&B. And Bad Girl Riri finally giving us a number of songs that she got in the vault, plus her baby daddy, ASAP Rocky, doing something super dope. And what is Jay-Z buying into beauty? Second edition of What It Is, less than 10 minutes away.
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1: Hey, is Rihanna dropping? When is she dropping? If she is going to drop, man, I'm going to get into that in a second. But first, let me kick it off real quick with what it is with Rihanna, baby daddy, ASAP Rocky. He doing something super dope, man. He covering one freshman's entire tuition to earn a degree at LIU's Brooklyn Rock Nation School of Music, Sports, and Entertainment. Now, it's super dope because Rocky said that he believes in creating opportunities for talented young people who can't afford it. He said it with this quote, this scholarship is about helping one of them turn that vision into something real, end quote. And he was saying that the tuition for that school is actually $32,000, but 25% of the freshmen were eligible for the scholarships and 99% of the students received financial aid. And, you know, he's one of the kids that needed it. Other rappers and celebs that have helped kids get those scholarships at that school is Khaled, Meg Thee Stallion, LaMelo Ball, Young Guru, a few others who have helped some scholarships at Rock Nation. Now, what it is with Bad Girl Riri, well, she kind of put us on and let us know that she got some music in the can, y'all.
2: The unreleased songs are you sitting on?
3: Oh, oh!
2: Chat! Chat! Yeah. 1, 2, 3, 4, 5, 6, 7, 8, 9, 10. Okay. If there are 10 products in a vault, then I have at least 17 vaults.
1: Damn. 17. We get this, right? So just multiply 100 times 17. That's what I'm thinking. Like, damn, that's a lot. Like, what I want to say next is, Riri, release them. Like, just drop it. Damn. Speaking of Rihanna being busy, not with her music side, but her Fenty Beauty makeup and underwear side. Look like Jay-Z is actually tapping in with as well, because his Marcy Penn Capital Partners, they're close to acquiring 50% of Fenty Beauty, which basically means he'd be half owner of Rihanna's Fenty empire. Just think about that. It's all in the family. I'm not mad at it either. Now, what it is for you to get these tickets to go and see Joe Koy. Got your last call for Joe Koy tickets. Joe Koy Meets World at the Palace Theater this weekend on Saturday. And when you win, you get qualified for our grand prize of a whole month of free gas every time you win some tickets over here at Power 107.5, all right? You get hooked up again tomorrow at noon on Power 107.5.
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He missed the get it done. I'm Mrs. One of One. Fall in love every time we link. He got me sprung.com. 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That's my

0: 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They all locked in. 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
1: 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I pull up, give a deeper tonight. 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

Last night I took a chance on Mojo Brooks' new Netflix special. It's called I Know You Lying. I heard Morning Hustle talking about it, L'Oreal and Kyle, because they got a segment called I Know You Lying. So I checked it out, and I'll just say this. 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

0: Getting real close. That Usher and Chris Brown tour down there in Cincinnati, October 24th, man. 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
3: No. Yes. Oh, no.
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3: Well, I've seen some crazy stuff in my life I can't wait to share.
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3: 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Oh. 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
3: 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All right.
4: Just making sure. Shonda?
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Hey, one time for all those who have been voting early. We got some Ohio State students that have been chapping in on my DMs at DJ Nails with a Z and let me know they have voted early. Audubon students, we got some Capital students that have hit me up and let me know that they use their voice early. They're not trying to deal with these lines on November 3rd. Use your voice early and go and vote early. Use your voice, baby. It's power.

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1: Dolly Bush. Damn, Nails. Dolly, what the hell? I swear, it's just a case of the Wednesdays, man. Pink Blush, Dolly Bay. Golly, say that 17 times fast, man. New music over in the Midday Kickback, Power 107.5. Nails right here, man, sliding on out of the way because Ink Misses and Corey Grant up next. Hey, they were lit yesterday. They had Money Long on the show. Who knows who they have today? Plus, it's OSU homecoming week, so, you know, the Buckeyes' favorite DJ, I mean, the DJ for the Buckeyes football and basketball, Corey Grant, 5 o'clock traffic jam. You know, he'll be playing in that 5 o'clock traffic jam. And remember, tomorrow at noon, I got more of your Joe Coy Meets World last call tickets, man. He'll be at the Palace Theater this Saturday, and I got last call tickets for you coming up tomorrow inside the lunch break mix. But hey, let me stop talking and stop delaying you from being posted on the corner. Up next, man, if you see somebody without a smile, give them one of yours. Let's link up back here tomorrow at 10 a.m. on Power 107.5.

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2: 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It's your boy Lil Duval! And I'm taking over. Post it on the corner.
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2: Come on now. We taking over, Incognito and DJ Mrs. Yeah. Y'all go post up. Y'all go to Camp Duval. I'm here now. Yeah. Post it on the corner.
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1: And good sis, DJ Mrs.
0: DJ Mrs., you know, laughter heals the soul, man.
1: Of course it does.
0: In the studio, we got one familiar face.
1: Legendary.
2: Hey, this your boy Lil Duval. Post it on the corner.
0: Okay, and then we got somebody that's done stand-up, television, music, and movies, and now he's doing his own independent film. Comedian Lil Duval.
2: Woo! What's up?
0: And what's Erica Dutch.
1: It's y'all, the queen, y'all.
2: Queen.
1: Yes. How you feeling, Duval?
2: Blessed and highly favored. We got this movie coming out independently, doing it the right way, showing the trailblazing, showing the other people the same way how to do it to get the money the right way instead of just getting millions of views.
1: Yeah, you the blueprint.
3: Why was it important for you to make sure that this hit the theaters and it was all yours?
2: It was so much important just to get people riled back up and getting people motivated to understand the power in our dollar. You know what I'm saying? And motivating them to get back out there in the movie theater. And if not, we still going streaming, because we streaming at the end of the month too. So don't think we ain't going streaming, but we want to show up and show out at these movie theaters and show we still got that black power dollar.
1: Come on now.
0: Erica, you been on the road.
2: Hey, but the whole reason why we up here, y'all should be watching Camp Duval for real.
1: Ain't nobody dying today.
2: 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You can go watch it at what
1: Fields
2: is it?
1: Fields Plaza. South Lake.
2: Terra Lounge. Is that what it's called?
1: Something like that. Yeah, you just go to Camp Duval. Yeah, go to AMC searches and you're going
2: to
1: see.
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1: Right now.
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15: What's up, this your boy Lil Duval. Right now, I'm taking over, posted on the corner.
16: Yes, sir, we out here. Representing West Side, it's your girl Erica Dutchess in this thing. I'm taking over, I'm DJ Mrs.
15: Since we're taking over, they need to be playing my music.
16: Nah, I'm DJ Mrs. I wanna know how she do these buttons, how she be doing it. How she do that? How she be hitting them button like that?
15: Hit that button and make my music play.
16: Okay, hit
15: one of
16: hit
15: my songs.
17: So you got a crazy love for music. We see that all the time. So what's the soundtrack like for this movie?
15: The soundtrack. I haven't put a soundtrack out yet because we just like it. It seemed like a long time, but it really wouldn't happen so quick. A year go by quicker. We shot it last year in October, and this year it came out. So I really hadn't time to do it, but I did put out a song called "Little Booties Matter."
17: You know what I'm saying? Yeah.
15: I can make that the soundtrack because it's my movie.
17: Right.
15: You know what I'm saying? So
17: yeah.
15: I might just throw that on the soundtrack. Eric, put that on the soundtrack.
16: He's not talking about
15: that stuff.
16: He is talking about
15: it.
16: You made
15: no,
16: that song. My booty be.
15: No, little booties matter.
16: We little
15: big booties. I like little booties, as long as it's curved.
16: Yeah. As long as it's curved.
15: As long as it's proportioned.
17: Okay. So what else can these people expect when they hit this theater, when they sit down in this movie store?
15: A good quality movie. That's why I did screenings, because I want y'all to see that it's actually good. I don't want you to think it's no bootleg, like on some, I don't want to diss too, because Doobie Doo got some good movies.
17: Mm-hmm.
15: But at the same time, you know, the first thing we program and think, it's one of them bootlegs. So I don't want you to think that. I want you to go in there and you enjoy it. And it's not just about me. It's about the cast, too. It's breakout stars that I think y'all going to see in a different light, that you want to see them in a different light, that you're going to be supporting.
17: How did you go about choosing your cast?
15: It was just natural pick, you know what I'm saying? Because they was all funny, and it was just like, why do I have to go look out and find the cast when I got one right here around me?
17: For sure. The toughest to do scenes with?
15: Snoop Daddy. And that's an inside joke.
16: Yeah. Snoop Daddy. We got Snoop Daddy on
15: Daddy. Snoop Daddy in the movie.
16: That's hard. Real
15: Snoop Daddy.
16: So.
15: Yeah. What's up, this your boy Lil Duval. Right now, I'm taking over. Posted on the corner.
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2: 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Taking over, posted on the corner. You ready?
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1: year?
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1: Now, Erica, what can we expect from our girl?
3: Just, man, I don't even know what to expect for myself. I'm just letting God take
2: we
3: the
2: creating,
3: wheel.
2: Yeah, for real.
3: I'm
2: that's
3: just letting
2: we creating.
3: God do his thing.
2: The blueprint.
3: I just want you to support it, man. Just support. That's all I ask. Like, just support it. Because I can't even tell you what I want or what... I do know what I want. Mm-hmm. Like, but as far as just look forward to, just keep looking. I'm grinding. I'm out here.
1: Tell everybody why they need to push up to see this movie right now. Camp Duval, Ain't Nobody Dying Today.
2: You don't need to see it, but I appreciate it if you see it. Because I know you got other things going on in your life. But if you ain't got nothing else going on today, and you want to take your old lady or your man to go see a good quality comedy
1: funny
2: horror film.
1: Go
2: see Camp Duval.
3: Go see Camp Duval. I'm telling you, it's everything. Everything y'all been looking for this year in movies, we got it.
1: That's what I'm excited for.
3: We got it. Everything you've been looking for. If you went to a movie, you were disappointed in something, you like, dang, you ain't spend it. We got it. Oh,
1: good.
0: We got definitely it. Living their best life. Comedian Lil Duval and Erica Dutchess in the studio.
2: 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What's up, this your boy Lil Duval. Congratulate the Incognito and DJ Misses for being the biggest show in the city.
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0: out. Hold up, what's going on? I think it's time we tap in to the Daily Post.
1: All right, what's going on? Your boy Bistro here, posted on the corner. And of course, this is your Daily Post. Listen, Young Thug is getting in his feelings. What am I talking about? Thug says he's working on a whole R&B album. And when we asked what kind of vibe he's going for, this man said, Mary J. Oh, we in trouble. Because Thug already got melodies, right? So now you're telling me he's about to give us heartbreak, candles and somebody staring out the window while it's raining? Them kind of vibes? Huh. He's even teasing new music with Drake for the project. Listen, if Thug comes out singing about somebody doing him wrong, he gonna have dudes up in the club yelling, slack! But why should you leave me, though? If Thug's in his Mary J. era, listen, I'm not mad at it. Do your thing. Pass that man a fur coat and a pair of boots and let him rock out, huh? Make sure you follow us, man. Post it on the corner at POTC.live on Instagram. And, of course, make sure you follow me, man. Your boy Bistro. That's Bistro, B-E-E-S-T-R-O-H. That's your Daily Post for now. And please believe this. I'm going to always keep you posted.
0: That's the Daily Post with Bistro.
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0: 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My name is Incognito.
1: I'm guest is DJ Mrs.
0: And we want to hear from you right now because it's the topic of the day.
1: Okay, so topic of the day is, do you think social media ruins relationships?
0: Post on the corner, who is this?
2: Hey, Chris.
1: Hey, Chris, can I get your opinion, please?
2: Yes.
1: Okay, my topic of the day is, do you think social media ruins relationships?
2: Sure does.
1: Why you say that?
2: Oh, man, everybody on there hiding, playing, everybody advertising, posting themselves out there. So, you know, it's everybody out there for a grab. At this point, social media ruins a whole bunch of relationships.
1: Mm-hmm, I agree. Thank you, brother. Appreciate you.
2: Uh-huh.
0: Post on the corner, who is this?
3: Hey,
1: Cardi,
3: hey,
1: this
3: is Roxy.
1: Hey, beautiful. So, look, we gave that money away, but I'm inside my topic of the day. Can I please get your opinion on something?
3: What's up?
1: Okay, so do you think social media ruins relationships?
3: It do.
1: Why you say that?
3: But then again, it's all about what you left from their relationship. I can't say that.
1: Okay, okay. So do you feel like it should be public or private, though?
3: You gotta be proud because folks be praying on those downfalls and be coming up with all types of theories, you know?
1: Mm-hmm. I sure do, child. Yeah. Thank you, boo.
3: Yeah. All right. Thank y'all.
1: You think you can be honest? You think you can be transparent? Or are you scary?
0: It's the topic of the day.
1: Call us right now. 1-844-426-POTC.
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6: I mean, I guess she couldn't wait.
1: Who?
6: That lady. Everybody saw the story about the lady that was, how do I say this for the radio?
7: Attended. Eating french fries.
6: No, no, no. Yes. Oh, no.
7: French fries.
6: She was, well...
7: You gotta watch Love Island to get it.
6: Yeah, well, she was attending to her own needs for sure in mid-flight, if you will.
7: Eating her own french fries.
6: What's some of the craziest thing you've seen people do in public is what I want to know.
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7: Oh, okay.
6: Yeah. All right.
7: Just making sure. Shonda?
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0: think you can be honest? You think you could be transparent? Or you scary?
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1: What's your name?
2: Tiara.
0: Hey, boo. Where you posted on the corner at?
2: Griffin, Georgia.
0: All right, we gave that money away, but I'm inside my topic of the day. Can I get your opinion on something, please?
2: Okay.
0: So my topic of the day is, do you think social media ruins relationships?
2: It can.
0: Okay, why you say that?
2: I guess if the person, like, they feed into the little, you know, groupies and social media groupies, and, you know, and then it normally happens, something's gonna go in somebody's inbox, and it's gonna go from there.
0: True T. Thank you, baby.
1: Who is this?
3: Yo, it's Antoine.
1: What's up?
0: Antoine. Can I get your opinion on something, please?
3: Yes, ma'am.
0: All right, so do you think social media ruins relationships?
3: Depends on the situation. If you solid on what you got and you trust each other, nah. But if you influence too much by it, then yeah.
0: True, I agree with you, brother. Thank you. Hosted.

0: Hold up, what's going on?
1: I think it's time we tap in. It's the Sports Minute with Bistro.
2: Your boy Bistro here, posted on the corner for your daily Sports Minute. Woo-hoo! Sports fans, let's get into it. We're going to start with these Braves, man. Atlanta, y'all got some work to do. The Dodgers beat the Braves 3-1 in Game 3 of the NLDS. Yoshinobu Yamamoto struck out 10, while Kike Hernandez and former Braves Freddie Freeman both went deep. LA, they lead in the series 2-1. That means tonight's Game 4 is simple for this, Atlanta. Y'all better win or start planning that vacation early, all right? Now on to the Falcons. They're 2-2 after that 45-24 beatdown of the Saints. And up next, yeah, trouble. Lamar Jackson, Baltimore Ravens. They come into Atlanta Sunday night. Two straight wins for the Falcons. Got the fans feeling good. But listen, Lamar's coming to town, baby. That don't mean to get too comfortable. You know what can happen, all right? And with the NFL hitting the quarter mark, like I said, you never know what's going to happen. I'm Bistro, and that's your Sports Minute, man. Scores, stories, and just enough trash talk to get you through the day. Keep it locked right here, POTC.live on Instagram. And, of course, Bistro at Bistro, BESCROH on Instagram as well. That's your daily Sports Minute. And, of course, know this, I'm going to always keep you posted.
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1: 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Corey Grand is in the mix. It's in the mix. 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
1: 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On 270 or 70, that ain't gonna happen no more. 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
27: 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New number. Who this?
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3: All right, what's going on? Your boy Bistro here, posted on the corner. And of course, this is your Daily Post. Listen, Young Thug is getting in his feelings. What am I talking about? Thug says he's working on a whole R&B album. And when we asked what kind of vibe he's going for, this man said, Mary J. Oh, we in trouble. Because Thug already got melodies, right? So now you're telling me he's about to give us heartbreak, candles and somebody staring out the window while it's raining? Them kind of vibes? He's even teasing new music with Drake for the project. Listen, if Thug comes out singing about somebody doing him wrong, he gonna have dudes up in the club yelling, slat! But why she leave me though? If Thug's in his Mary J era, listen, I'm not mad at it. Do your thing. Pass that man a fur coat and a pair of boots and let him rock out, huh? Make sure you follow us, man. Post it on the corner at POTC.live on Instagram. And of course, make sure you follow me, man. Your boy Bistro. That's Bistro, B-E-E-S-T-R-O-H. That's your Daily Post for now. And please believe this, I'ma always keep you posted.
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0: It's the biggest show in the city. 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
1: And this is DJ Mrs.
0: Hold on, hold it, selector. Hold it, selector. Hold it's your boy, LaDuval. And I'm taking over. Post it on the corner.
2: With your girl, Erica Dutch is in there, Bill.
0: Come on now. We taking over, Incognito and DJ Mrs. Yeah. Y'all go post up. Y'all go to Camp Duval. I'm here now. Yeah. Post it on the corner.
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Yeah. Always been a little mathematician. 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Remember when cops are rats talking out my boy, you ain't.

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1: 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So good.

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2: And good sis, DJ Mrs.
1: DJ Mrs., you know, laughter heals the soul, man.
2: Of course it does.
1: In the studio, we got one familiar face.
2: Legendary.
3: Hey, this your boy Lil Duval. Post it on the corner.
1: Okay, and then we got somebody that's done stand-up, television, music, and movies, and now he's doing his own independent film. Comedian Lil Duval.
3: What's up?
1: And what's Erica Dutch.
2: It's the queen,
3: queen, queen.
2: Yes. How you feeling, Duval?
3: Blessed and highly favored. We got this movie coming out independently, doing it the right way, showing the trailblazing, showing the other people the same way how to do it to get the money the right way instead of just getting millions of views.
2: Yeah, I know that's right. You the blueprint. You the blueprint. Why was it important for you to make sure that this hit the theaters and it was all yours?
3: It wasn't so much important just to get people riled back up and getting people motivated to understand the power in our dollar, you know what I'm saying, and motivating them to get back out there in the movie theater. And if not, we still going streaming, because we streaming at the end of the month too. So don't think we ain't going streaming, but we want to show up and show out at these movie theaters and show we still got that black power dollar.
2: Come on now.
1: Erica, you've been on the road.
3: Hey, but the whole reason why we up here, y'all should be watching Camp Duval, for real.
2: Ain't nobody dying today.
3: For real. At AMC Theaters. 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It's at AMC Theater. You can go watch it at Fields Plaza.
2: South Lake.
3: Terra Lounge. Is that what it's called?
2: Something like that. Yeah, y'all, you just go to Camp Duval. Yeah, go to AMC searches and you're going
3: to
2: see.
3: Yeah, go to campduval.com.
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2: But
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4: 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We gassing you up.

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20: What's up, this your boy Lil Duval. Right now, I'm taking over Posted on the Corner.
21: Yes, sir. We out here. Representing Westside, this your girl Erica Dutchess in this thing. I'm taking over. I'm DJ Missy.
20: Since we taking over, they need to be playing my music.
21: Nah, I'm DJ Missy. I want to know how she do these buttons. How she be doing it? How she do that? How she be hitting them buttons like that?
20: Hit that button and make my music play.
21: Okay, hit
20: one of my songs.
22: So you got a crazy love for music. We see that all the time. So what's the soundtrack like for this movie?
20: The soundtrack? I haven't put a soundtrack out yet because we just, like, it seemed like a long time, but it really wouldn't happen so quick. A year go by quicker. We shot it last year in October, and this year it came out. So I really hadn't time to do it, but I did put out a song called Lil Booties Matter.
22: You know what I'm saying? Yeah.
20: I can make that the soundtrack because it's my movie.
22: Right.
20: You know what I'm saying? So
22: yeah.
20: I might just throw that on the soundtrack. Eric, put that on the soundtrack.
21: He's not talking about that.
20: He made
21: that.
20: My
21: booty big.
20: No, Lil Booties Matter.
21: Right.
20: No,
21: we little bit booties.
20: I like little booties, as long as it's curved.
21: Yeah. As long as it's curved.
20: As long as it's proportioned.
22: Okay. So what else can these people expect when they hit this theater, when they sit down in this movie store?
20: A good quality movie. That's why I did screenings, because I want y'all to see that it's actually good. I don't want you to think it's no bootleg, like on some, I don't want to diss too, because Doobie Doo got some good movies.
22: Mm-hmm.
20: But at the same time, you know, the first thing we program and think, all right, it's one of them bootlegs. So I don't want you to think that. I want you to go in there and you enjoy it. And it's not just about me. It's about the cast, too. It's breakout stars that I think y'all going to see in a different light, that you want to see them in a different light, that you're going to be supporting.
22: How did you go about choosing your cast?
20: It was just natural pick, you know what I'm saying? Because they was all funny, and it was just like, why do I have to go look out and find the cast when I got one right here around me?
22: For sure. It was tough to do scenes with? The toughest to do scenes with?
20: Snoop Daddy. And that's an inside joke.
21: Yeah. Snoop Daddy. We got Snoop Daddy on
20: Daddy. Snoop Daddy in the
21: that's
20: movie.
21: That's hard. Real
20: Snoop Daddy. So. Yeah. What's up? This your boy Lil Duval. Right now, I'm taking over Posted on the Corner.

0: 10, girl, you a 10. Girl, you a 10, girl, you a 10, girl, you a 10. Girl, you a 10, girl, you a 10, girl, you a 10. Girl, you a 10, girl, you a 10, girl.
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5: I just want you to support it, man. 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Like, just support it. Because I can't even tell you what I want or what... I do know what I want. Mm-hmm. Like, but as far as just look forward to, just keep looking. I'm grinding. I'm out here.
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4: 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What's up? This your boy Lil Duval. Congratulate the Incognito and DJ Misses for being the biggest show in the city.
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1: Your boy Bistro here, posted on the corner for your daily Sports Minute. Woo-hoo! Sports fans, let's get into it. We're going to start with these Braves, man. Atlanta, y'all got some work to do. The Dodgers beat the Braves 3-1 in Game 3 of the NLDS. Yoshinobu Yamamoto struck out 10, while Kike Hernandez and former Braves Freddie Freeman both went deep. L.A., they lead in the series 2-1. That means tonight's Game 4 is simple for this, Atlanta. Y'all better win or start planning that vacation early, all right? Now on to the Falcons. They're 2-2 after that 45-24 beatdown of the Saints. And up next, yeah, trouble. Lamar Jackson, Baltimore Ravens, they come into Atlanta Sunday night. Two straight wins for the Falcons got the fans feeling good. But listen, Lamar's coming to town, baby. That don't mean to get too comfortable. You know what can happen, all right? And with the NFL hitting the quarter mark, like I said, you never know what's going to happen. I'm Bistro, and that's your Sports Minute, man. Scores, stories, and just enough trash talk to get you through the day. Keep it locked right here, POTC.live on Instagram. And, of course, Bistro at Bistro, B-E-E-S-C-R-O-H on Instagram as well. That's your daily Sports Minute. And, of course, know this, I'm going to always keep you posted.
0: That's the Sports Minute with Bistro.
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0: Harry. 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
3: Is John, you said serious?
4: People living in poverty are just not very, they're not very experienced at navigating the real world, right? 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And so you literally have to teach people how to budget.
3: John Eustead really said that. How is he supposed to represent me when he looks down on me? 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That's how I survived. John Eustead definitely showed us who he is.
4: People living in poverty are just not very, they're not very experienced at navigating the real world.
3: I don't know what it feels to be spit on, but I bet it's a lot like that.
5: I'm Sherrod Brown, running for Senate. I approve this message.
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0: how's your day going? My name is Incognito.
1: I'm good, sis. DJ Missy.
0: And we want to hear from you right now because it's the topic of the day.
1: Okay, so topic of the day is, do you think social media ruins relationships?
0: Who's on the corner? Who is this?
2: Hey, Chris.
1: Hey, Chris. Can I get your opinion, please?
2: Yes.
1: Okay, my topic of the day is, do you think social media ruins relationships?
2: Sure do.
1: Why you say that?
2: Oh, man, everybody on there hiding, playing, everybody advertising, posting themselves out there. So, you know, it's everybody out there for a grab. At that point, social media ruined a whole bunch of relationships.
1: Mm-hmm. I agree. Thank you, brother. Appreciate you.
2: Uh-huh.
0: Who's on the corner? Who is this?
3: Hey, Incognito. Hey,
1: baby,
3: this is Roxy.
1: Hey, beautiful. So, look, we gave that money away, but I'm inside my topic of the day. Can I please get your opinion on something?
3: What's up?
1: Okay, so do you think social media ruins relationships?
3: It do.
1: Why you say that?
3: But then again, it's all about what you left from their relationship. I can't say that.
1: Okay. So, do you feel like it should be public or private, though?
3: You gotta be private because folks be praying on those downfalls and be coming up with all types of theories, you know?
1: Mm-hmm. I sure do, child. Yep. Thank you, boo.
3: Yep. All right. Thank y'all.
1: You think you can be honest? You think you could be transparent? Or are you scary?
0: It's the topic of the day.
1: Call us right now. 1-844-426-POTC.
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6: I mean, I guess she couldn't wait.
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7: Eating French fries.
6: No. Yes. Oh, no.
7: French fries.
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7: You gotta watch Love Island to get it.
6: Yeah, well, she was attending to her own needs for sure in mid-flight, if you will.
7: Eating her own french fries.
6: What's some of the craziest thing you've seen people do in public is what I want to know.
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6: Well, I've seen some crazy stuff in my life. 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
8: you've been out there.
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6: 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All right.
7: Just making sure. 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

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See you at the bar, you was hardly talking. That's when I knew that your heart was scarring. Friends to lovers need a part to star in. Like, wait, babe, let me

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1: You think you can be honest? You think you could be transparent? Or are you scary?
2: It's the topic of the day.
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2: What's your name?
3: Kiara.
1: Hey, boo. Where you posted on the corner at?
3: Griffin, Georgia.
1: All right. We gave that money away, but I'm inside my topic of the day. Can I get your opinion on something, please?
3: Okay.
1: So my topic of the day is, do you think social media ruins relationships?
3: It can.
1: Okay. Why you say that?
3: I guess if the person, like, they feed into the little, you know, groupies and social media groupies, and, you know, and then it normally happens, something gonna go in somebody's inbox, and it's gonna go from there.
1: Mm-hmm. True tea. Thank you, baby.
2: Who is this?
4: Yo, it's Antoine.
2: What's up?
1: Antoine. Can I get your opinion on something, please?
4: Yes, ma'am.
1: All right, so do you think social media ruins relationships?
4: Depends on the situation. If you solid on what you got and you trust each other, nah. But if you influence too much by it, then yeah.
1: True, I agree with you, brother. Thank you.
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0: What's up, everybody? This is Pastor Mike Jr. And there's a word that should come to mind and make you smile. It's called incognito. Incognito means I'm able to be in a room, but not in a room. It means I'm able to move, but people may not detect me. And if somebody listening to me right now, you're frustrated because you're asking for popularity, but you don't know how to manage the seasons of being incognito. Incognito does not mean I don't have it. It means I don't have to flaunt it. It means I am who I am and I'm comfortable in my own skin. So every time you tune on to Incognito, you're not just listening to music. You're not just vibing with your favorite people. What you're saying is that I'm going to be the person in my family who can win and remain humble. Win and not be over the top. Win and just remain who I am. Don't let anybody rush you. It's a generation of people who are rising who are going to be blessed and still know how to be.
1: As we approach the time of the year where families come together, from homecoming season to holiday gatherings and shared meals, there's a conversation worth having. Your family's health history.

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